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0: 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From Motown to Madonna. This is the sound of the 60s, 70s and 80s.
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1: Mr. Men Little Miss are back in Happy Meal and they're off on a road trip. 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Some fun, some food, it's all inside this Happy Meal. Until the 8th of June from 11 a.m. Includes one pre-selected book or toy while stocks last, subject to availability.
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1: Mr. and Little Miss are back in Happy Meal, and they're off on a road trip. Your little one can go somewhere exciting with Little Miss Brave. Laugh all the way there with Mr. Tickle, or make up an adventure all of their own. On this road trip, anything's possible. Some fun, some food, it's all inside this Happy Meal. Until the 8th of June, from 11 a.m. Includes one pre-selected book or toy, while stocks last, subject to availability.
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2: A 21-year-old man is in hospital with a serious injury after being stabbed in Perth city centre, and police are hunting for his attacker. The incident happened on Canoel Street on Saturday night, with streets cordoned off as detectives searched for evidence. Officers wearing masks and gloves were spotted taking swabs and putting them into evidence bags earlier. A man who was shot dead after opening fire on Secret Service agents outside the White House is believed to have been known to police in Washington, D.C. NBC News has reported he'd been identified as Nasir Best. Julie Sirkin was about to start a report for the channel when shots were heard.
3: What is that?
4: It sounds like fire.
3: Ow!
5: Everyone to the press briefing room right now!
2: A bystander is in hospital with injuries. It's being revealed Police Scotland has spent more than £2 million investigating the SNP's finances. The figures confirmed following a Freedom of Information request. Launched in 2021, Operation Branch Form has led to several high-profile arrests. Peter Murrell, the ex-husband of former First Minister Nicola Sturgeon, is due in court on Monday, charged with embezzling hundreds of thousands of pounds from the party. Perthshire's Borland Lochtee says weddings and events will continue despite losing a planning appeal over its events barn. Perth and Kinross Council and a Scottish Government reporter ruled the barn's current use for weddings and events is large enough to require separate planning permission. Director Harry Droop says the venue had operated in good faith since 2017 and confirms existing bookings are unaffected. And residents in a Perthshire village are hoping speeding drivers will think of youngsters in the community when they're tempted to hit the accelerator. In a bid to do this, Upper Ruthven locals have decorated lamp posts with children's artwork urging motorists to slow down. The deterrent will be deployed at locations along the length of the main street to remind drivers it's a 20 mile per hour zone. You're up to date on Original 106.

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0: unexpected item in bagging area. Oh, I'm sorry. Did you have somewhere you needed to be? Just pick that item back up and give it another scan. Unexpected item in bagging area. Nope. Try again. And would you look at that? There's quite a queue building up behind you.
1: When you're done with slow checkouts, get straight to the good bit. 12. 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
2: The number of police incidents and crimes recorded at Dundee's Maltese is being revealed, showing how residents are disproportionately affected by issues such as drugs and violence. Data obtained through Freedom of Information by the Courier shows police attended nearly 500 incidents at tower blocks in the Helltown, Lockheed, Dryborough and Dudhope areas between 2021 and 2025. Common crimes include assault, vandalism, threatening and abusive behaviour and the possession of drugs and weapons, but also welfare calls. And there are fears numbers could be even higher. One resident says it's like an open prison with no wardens, while another compares it to living in a war zone. The body of a man has been recovered in the search for a 36-year-old man who went missing while walking in the Ben Lawers mountain range on the edge of Perthshire. It was found in the Anstack area at 25 past one yesterday afternoon. Adam Chalmers' family have been made aware and thank everyone involved in helping find him. There are not believed to be any suspicious circumstances. Volunteer groups are warning Britain isn't ready if it comes under attack and are pushing for a leading role in the response. They're calling for a new official civil defence organisation similar to the one disbanded in the 1960s. It would support emergency services and local officials maintain order and rebuild key infrastructure. Colin Harmsworth set up the Joint Civil Aid Corps more than a decade ago.
3: We're looking at between 80 to 110,000 volunteers when we're fully up and running.
4: What kind of reaction have you been getting when you've approached the Cabinet Office? What do they say to you?
3: The difficulty is getting past the gateways to speak to these people and to show what and who we actually are.
2: Former SNP chief executive and ex-husband of Nicola Sturgeon, Peter Murrell, is due in court today, charged with allegedly embezzling nearly £460,000 from the party. His arrest was part of Operation Branch Form, the name given to an investigation into the SNP's finances. And finally, a new limited edition £20 note has been unveiled, featuring an image inspired by Scott McTominay's famous overhead kick from that Denmark game to celebrate Scotland's return to the World Cup. Fans will get the chance to win one of just 100 in the coming weeks.
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2: A clear and bright morning across Tayside with plenty of sunshine well into the afternoon and highs of 23 degrees. I'm Emma Duncan, you're up to date on Original 106.

0: Natalie and Brilia, she's going to be at the Replay Festival this year in Perth in just a couple of months, actually. That is Torn. It's original 106 Good Morning. Welcome. A shiny new week has begun. I'm Dave Connor. No Vanessa this week. She's taking a cheeky few days off, and it's a bank holiday Monday. So I think that's absolutely fair enough. I say it's a bank holiday Monday. It is for some, and not for everybody. So I know that some people have today off. Some people have next Monday off instead. We've just got a policy at work that we don't get any bank holiday Mondays, and you know, I think that keeps it fair for everybody. Coming up, we'll do some Cami Barnes soon. We've got some Tiffany, and this is Enrique Iglesias on Original 106.
1: Let me be your hero. Would you dance?

Would you cry if you saw me crying? Would you save my soul tonight?

Original 106, there's a tune to get you going for a Monday. It's I Think We're Alone Now from Tiffany. Morning. Right, dinger thinger, a badly described film.

0: I'm going to keep this quite easy this morning because it is a Monday, and every Monday is a struggle to get your brain to wake up. This is what we've got. A very sweaty man has a disagreement with the local police, then solves it by turning an entire forest into the customer complaints department. So that's it. 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
2: Good morning, this is Cameron here with your latest on the roads. Now, the M90 still got those roadworks and lane closure between Junction 2 Petrievi and 1C at Admiralty. So far, the traffic looking light as you're heading down towards the Queensferry crossing. In Fife, we've got a nice clear run heading into the centre of Dunfermline and the Sinclair Gardens roundabout. The A92 checks it well through the Red House Bankhead and the Preston roundabouts. We've got the roadworks Kirkland Walk Methil. Still got that closure there between Sycamore Avenue and Methil Bay. That's with ongoing roadworks there this morning. Elsewhere, Tay Road Bridge, we've got that lane closure southbound. That may get busy a little later on. Centre of Dundee looks clear and good run at the Broxton at Perth. Spot any problems though, you can call the Original 106 Jambuster line on 01592 8544 66.

0: Wilson Phillips for Early Doors on Monday morning. That is Hold On. Before it, Cammy Barnes. He's been a machine kicking out the tunes this year. That one from a couple of months back, Highland Runaway. All right, heading up for 6:30. Let's get you up to date with the latest headlines.
1: The amount of police incidents and crimes recorded at Dundee's Maltese, nearly 500 over 4 years, shows residents are disproportionately affected by issues like drugs and violence. Some of those living there compare it to a war zone. A man's body has been recovered as part of the search into a 36-year-old who went missing in the Ben Lawrence mountain range in Perthshire. Found in the Anstack area yesterday afternoon, Adam Chammer's family have been made aware. And a new £20 banknote's been unveiled featuring Scott McTominay's overhead kick to celebrate Scotland's return to the World Cup.

Amy Winehouse and Rehab on Original 106. Good morning. Welcome to Monday. It is a bank holiday today. You may or may not have it. I think some people do and some people don't. That's the way it is with bank holidays. Our workplace has a consistent policy of not giving you any. So, yeah, I mean, you know where you stand. So, it's a good thing. It is the 25th of May today. I hope you had a good weekend, whatever it was you were up to. There was loads on. There was Tay Fest in Newport on Tay on Saturday, which looked really good. Loads of bands on there. There was the Fife Show. There was the Dunnikier Country Park Fair that was on, with all the inflatables and the bouncy castles and stuff. Burnt Island shows are open for the season with the big wheel from the Edinburgh Christmas Market. That is in place and open in Burnt Island now, which is pretty cool. And there is the small matter of the Scottish Cup final on Saturday, which, well, it didn't go the way the Pars were hoping that it would. Ended up being 3-1 Celtic. You know that by now. But at the end of the day, my favourite thing about this is all the reaction that I've seen online about it is that everyone's just kind of saying, look, the Pars made a really good show of themselves. It was brilliant work to get there and genuinely deserved. 15,000 fans turned up at Hampden on the day, which I thought was incredible. And the team have said in the reports that I've seen online about it that they're going to use this to build and go for promotion next year. So more power to them. There'll be more about that in the news at 7 o'clock. Reminder of the dinger thinger on the way after Danny Wilson.

0: Mary's Prayer from Danny Wilson on Original. Write your dinger thinger this morning is this: a very sweaty man has a disagreement with the local police, then solves it by turning an entire forest into the customer complaints department. Have you got this? Let me know. It's not only Monday morning, but it's also a bank holiday Monday, so it's extra hard to get your brain to go, but let's see. 01592 757 757. 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
2: Good morning, this is Cameron here with your latest on the roads. Now, the M90 southbound heading down towards the Queen City Cross, not looking too bad at all. Traffic fairly light if you're heading down towards Edinburgh. In Dunfermline, good clear run on Holbeath Road heading into the centre and the St Clair Gardens roundabout. To Methil, we do still have the roadworks there this morning on Kirkland Walk. That'll affect you both directions between Sycamore Avenue and Methil Bray. The A92 checks well through the Red House Bankhead and Preston. We've got a lane closure at southbound on the Tay Road Bridge. So far, though, traffic fairly light. And then across at Perth, light volume of traffic at both the Broxton and Inveralmond. If you spot any problems, call the original 106 Jambuster line on 01592 8544 66.

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is Jennifer Page and Crush on Original for your Monday morning breakfast. So you've probably noticed by now Vanessa's not here. Nah, it's just me today. Off for a couple of days. She's one of these people that spends her time off grafting, and then when she comes back to work again after a week off, she goes, oh, I'm knackered. You're supposed to use your week off to relax, but she was gigging on Friday night in St Andrews. Then she was gigging on Saturday in Newcastle upon Tyne. Seriously, got the train down there. And then on Sunday, she was doing another gig in Glasgow. I have no idea where she is today, but she's not here. So she's back again next Monday. Don't envy her, I have to say. She will be here for 4 away from 1K, though, only because she is going to be the person that you are answering against. So there'll be 4 questions, as usual, that we've already asked Vanessa on Friday before she disappeared on her tour of half the country, that we're going to ask you. And if you match with Vanessa all 4 times, I get 4 dings in a row, I will give you £1,000. You'd like to think that when it's Vanessa that's giving the answers, she knows her way around this game and we can get a win this morning. Let's see how it goes. Right, here's Fleetwood Mac on Original.

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4: Badly described movie today. The only one I can think of is Rambo.
3: That's just as well, because it's the right answer. Who else has got it right? Morning, Stuart Gibson, who says definitely Rambo, class set of films, all three of them. Brian's got it spot on today as well. Davey Welsh, Susan and Cherie, morning to you. Also earning a ding, Rambo it was. We'd have taken any of the films.
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5: The number of police incidents and crimes recorded at Dundee's Maltese is being revealed, showing how residents are disproportionately affected by issues such as drugs and violence. Data obtained through Freedom of Information by the Courier shows police attended nearly 500 incidents at tower blocks in the Helltown, Lockheed, Dryburgh and Dudhope areas between 2021 and 2025. Common crimes include assault, vandalism, threatening and abusive behaviour and the possession of drugs and weapons, but also welfare calls. And there are fears numbers could be even higher. One resident says it's like an open prison with no wardens, while another compares it to living in a war zone. The body of a man has been recovered in the search for a 36-year-old man who went missing while walking in the Ben Lawers mountain range on the edge of Perthshire. It was found in the Anstack area at 25 past one yesterday afternoon. Adam Chammer's family have been made aware and thank everyone involved in helping find him. There are not believed to be any suspicious circumstances. Volunteer groups are warning Britain isn't ready if it comes under attack and are pushing for a leading role in the response. They're calling for a new official civil defence organisation similar to the one disbanded in the 1960s. It would support emergency services and local officials maintain order and rebuild key infrastructure. Colin Harmsworth set up the Joint Civil Aid Corps more than a decade ago.
6: We're looking at between 80 to 110,000 volunteers when we're fully up and running.
7: What kind of reaction have you been getting when you've approached the Cabinet Office? What do they say to you?
6: The difficulty is getting past the gateways to speak to these people and to show what and who we actually are.
5: Former SNP chief executive and ex-husband of Nicola Sturgeon, Peter Murrell, is due in court today, charged with allegedly embezzling nearly £460,000 from the party. His arrest was part of Operation Branch Form, the name given to an investigation into the SNP's finances. And finally, a new limited edition £20 note has been unveiled, featuring an image inspired by Scott McTominay's famous overhead kick from that Denmark game to celebrate Scotland's return to the World Cup. Fans will get the chance to win one of just 100 in the coming weeks.
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5: A clear and bright morning across Tayside with plenty of sunshine well into the afternoon and highs of 23 degrees. I'm Emma Duncan, you're up to date on Original 106.

Alex Warren, that is Bloodline on Original 106. Good morning, hello. 7:10 for Monday breakfast. BrewDog founder James Watt has announced plans to launch a new beer company and give free shares to investors who lost money on his original venture. So, yeah, BrewDog went to the point where it was absolutely massive and then it collapsed last year with debts of over $500 million. It was sold to an American company for $33 million earlier on this year. 38 bars shut after the rescue deal was agreed, and loads of people who'd invested in it as the equity punks lost money. Well, anyway, the guy who was originally behind this, James Watt, is now launching his new company, calling it Second Best, and says he will allocate nearly 20% of shares to the equity punks whose investments in BrewDog were wiped out when the company was sold. Let's be honest, to get something back is going to be better than nothing, but it'll be a hard sell to go to people and say, mind that thing that you lost money on before, I'm going to do that again. Are you in? It's a tough sell, but you know. Let's get this on. Boo Radley's Wake Up Boo on Original. Morning.

0: on Original Morning. It's 7:16. So today, partly for Bank Holiday Monday, glorious, looking at the daytime highs today, and is telling us, potentially, ready for this, 24 degrees, which would hit a little bit later on tonight, seemingly around about 4 or 5 o'clock, so quite late in the day, but it's going to be El Scorchio, apparently, and it's big ball of sunshine. It's not even like we're saying it's going to be roasting, but it's going to be overcast. According to the highly sensitised weather equipment that we've got here, which is my phone, it's big ball of sunshine all day. We'll take that.
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5: Good morning, this is Cameron McGarvey here with your latest travel. Now, the M90 on the southbound stretch, not looking too bad so far, heading down towards the Queensferry crossing in Edinburgh. Still got the lane closure and roadworks between Junction 2 Petrievi and Junction 1C Admiralty, but as I've said, traffic looking fairly light so far. Not looking too bad on the A92 heading through the Red House, Bankhead and Preston. The Tay Road Bridge have got a lane closure on the southbound stretch, but so far traffic looking fairly light. Good through the centre of Dundee at the Strathmartin roundabout, and then across at Perth, good runs on both the M90 and the A9 approach towards the Broxton. If you spot any problems though, you can call the original 106 Jambuster line on 01592 8544 66.

0: Unbelievable. That's EMF on Original. It's coming up for 7:30 now. So in around about 10 minutes, we're going to do 4 away from 1K this morning. Vanessa's not in, so you are answering against or with her. I'm never sure whether to say you're with her or against her, but you know what the plan is. So Vanessa is the person answering the questions on this side. Hopefully you match her answers, and if you can, you win £1,000, which if you've got the bank holiday off and you don't normally get a chance to play this game, this is a golden chance. But anyway, more about that soon. Right now, headlines at 7:30.
1: The amount of police incidents and crimes recorded at Dundee's Maltese, nearly 500 over 4 years, shows residents are disproportionately affected by issues like drugs and violence. Some of those living there compare it to a war zone. A man's body has been recovered as part of the search into a 36-year-old who went missing in the Ben Lawrence mountain range in Perthshire. Found in the Anstack area yesterday afternoon, Adam Chammer's family have been made aware. And a new £20 banknote's been unveiled featuring Scott McTominay's overhead kick to celebrate Scotland's return to the World Cup.
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1: Sam Dalby's crediting his spell at Dundee United for reviving his career and giving him the momentum to help boost Bolton into the English Championship. He says his time with the Tangerines helped give him regular game time at a point when he needed it, and says the continued support he's received from United fans this season has not gone unnoticed. A Dalby goal last year helped send United to Europe, but this season, even without him, the Tangerines scored 4 more goals. They lost fewer games, but had a lot of draws and only won 10 games. United and their fellow City rivals Dundee will, after tonight, find out their final Premiership opponent for next season. Either St Mirren or Partick will take the final spot. They play the deciding leg of their playoff final this evening, locked at 1-1. You're up to date on Original 106.

Where is my husband? On Original 106 morning, 7:33. This week, we've launched a brand new chance to win, which you can get involved with at any point that you want over the next few days. Just, do you know what? If you've got 5 minutes, do it now, because otherwise you'll forget and then you'll be raging. We are upgrading your lunchtime with Stephen's Bakery and their drive-thru on Turpie Road in Leven. 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You can stop for a Stephen's without leaving your car. 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I mean, you could go nuts with 200 quid worth of stuff from Stephen's. I will not judge. You can order it and have a great day in the office at work, or you can just have a great day on your own with all of those baked goods. Look, if you fancy it, stick your name down online, register at original106.co.uk. And on Friday, we're going to be making a call back to somebody. If you answer it with, "Thank God it's Bridey Friday," you win. That's how this works. Original106.co.uk. Check it out. All right.

0: The Boss, Dancing in the Dark on Original 106. Right, fancy having a bash at 4 away this morning?
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0: You know the drill. We have not had a winner on this for a wee while, so we are choking to get one. Hopefully you can help us out with that. 4 questions that we've already asked our Vanessa since she's off today. She recorded our answers on Friday. We'll also ask you those questions, and if you give the same answers that she did, you win £1,000. That's how the game works. We're going with classic questions this morning. So these are questions that we've not asked for ages, and we thought we're going to go back. So the first one this morning is going to be name a type of soup. So that's your starter for 10. If you've got a type of soup in your head, that's question number one. Fancy it? Give me a buzz. 01592 757 757, and let's try and give somebody a bank holiday grand. Hopefully you. Fact of the day, every planet in our solar system could fit side by side between Earth and the Moon.
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14: Good morning, this is Cameron here with your latest travel. Now, the M90 southbound, not looking too bad at all. Busy but moving well down towards the Queensferry crossing. Further into Edinburgh, no delays as yet this morning on that Queensferry road between Cranbrook and the Barnton. Back in Fife, lovely clear run heading into the centre of Dunfermline on Holbeath Road, and then the A92 checks it well through the Red House, Bankhead and Preston. So got the closure on Kirkland Walk at Methil, that's with the roadworks between Sycamore Avenue and Methil Brae. Tiro Bridge, traffic light, even though southbound we've got a lane closure with the roadworks. Centre of Dundee looks grand at Strathmartin. No build at the Swallow roundabout and good clear run M90 northbound at the Broxton. If you spot any problems, you can call the original 106 Jambuster line, 01592 8544 66.

0: Meghan Trainor made you look on original. 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
0: Right on the phone to play the game this morning is John from Kirkcaldy. Morning.
3: Good morning, Dave.
0: Morning. You spent your entire weekend in a high-vis vest by the sounds of it.
3: No, just high-vis clothing.
0: Just in general, right, okay. So you're a roads guy. What is it exactly you do?
3: I'm doing maintenance on the roadworks between Balmoral Hall and Bridge End.
0: Right, okay. So do you get to be the guy that stands with the stop-go board every so often? I've always weirdly fancied doing that. I thought, I'll stand there with a stop-go board. That looks like, that's a gig I think I would enjoy.
3: I've done that before, yeah.
0: You've done it before? Oh, sign me up, John. I'll phone you if I get sacked and you can make me your stop-go board guy.
3: Yeah, definitely.
0: All right, four questions, £1,000. It's Vanessa that you're playing alongside or against, depending on how you look at it this morning. Are you ready to go?
3: Yeah, let's do this.
0: All right. Oh, don't you sound like you've lost your confidence already. We've not even started. Here we go. Right, John. Can you please name a type of soup?
3: Tomato.
0: Can you give me a fizzy drink, please?
3: Coca-Cola.
0: A crisp flavour.
3: Cheese and onion.
0: And a pizza topping.
3: Pepperami.
0: All right. Rattled through those. How do you feel about it? You happy with them all?
3: Well, happy as can be, but yeah, we'll see how it goes.
0: Okay, let's do it. First of all, we asked you to name a type of soup, and you went for tomato. Vanessa said?
4: Lentil.
0: Lentil. Yeah. And we fell over at the first hurdle. All right, second question. We asked you to name a fizzy drink, and you said Coca-Cola. It's got to be that or Iron Brew, surely.
4: Coca-Cola.
0: Yeah. Crisp flavour. You went for cheese and onion. Vanessa said.
4: Salt and vinegar.
0: No match there. Again, that's a sort of 50-50. I mean, everyone's going to say either cheese and onion or salt and vinegar, aren't they? And the last one, a pizza topping. Pepperami. Or pepperoni, should I say. Vanessa said.
4: Pepperoni.
0: Yeah, that was a match. So a two.
3: Two is not bad.
0: Two is not too shabby at all. Halfway there.
3: Yeah.
0: No worries, John. Well, enjoy the rest of your Monday anyway. Have you got a day off today or are you back working again?
3: No, I'm working on this all week. Sunday.
0: All right. Oh, well, enjoy your graft then. I hope it's not too brutal because it's going to be a roaster today.
3: Yeah, I know.
0: 24 degrees, apparently. Well, at least you'll get a suntan.
3: Aye, hopefully.
0: All right, mate, thanks for playing the game. Catch you later.
3: Cheers, thanks, David.
0: See ya. Bye-bye. So a two-pointer. I mean, there's two questions in there. Type of soup. Vanessa went lentil, John went tomato. It was one or the other, really, wasn't it? If you want to go for the most obvious answers, and then it's the same thing with the crisp, really, cheese and onion or salt and vinegar. Look, it just didn't play out this morning. But I reckon we've got a good shout of... managed to give away a grand in this week. We've gone back to classic questions. If you fancy it, you can stick your name down. Original106.co.

0: for Monday Breakfast, 25th of May today. Right, your news is on the way at 8 here next.
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2: The number of police incidents and crimes recorded at Dundee's Maltese is being revealed, showing how residents are disproportionately affected by issues such as drugs and violence. Data obtained through Freedom of Information by the Courier shows police attended nearly 500 incidents at tower blocks in the Helltown, Lochee, Dryburgh and Dudhope areas between 2021 and 2025. Common crimes include assault, vandalism, threatening and abusive behaviour and the possession of drugs and weapons, but also welfare calls. And their fears numbers could be even higher. One resident says it's like an open prison with no wardens, while another compares it to living in a war zone. The body of a man has been recovered in the search for a 36-year-old man who went missing while walking in the Ben Lawers mountain range on the edge of Perthshire. It was found in the Anstack area at 25 past one yesterday afternoon. Adam Chalmers' family have been made aware and thank everyone involved in helping find him. There are not believed to be any suspicious circumstances. Volunteer groups are warning Britain isn't ready if it comes under attack and are pushing for a leading role in the response. They're calling for a new official civil defence organisation similar to the one disbanded in the 1960s. It would support emergency services and local officials maintain order and rebuild key infrastructure. Colin Harmsworth set up the Joint Civil Aid Corps more than a decade ago.
3: We're looking at between 80 to 110,000 volunteers when we're fully up and running.
4: What kind of reaction have you been getting when you've approached the Cabinet Office? What do they say to you?
3: The difficulty is getting past the gateways to speak to these people and to show what and who we actually are.
2: Former SNP chief executive and ex-husband of Nicola Sturgeon, Peter Murrell, is due in court today, charged with allegedly embezzling nearly £460,000 from the party. His arrest was part of Operation Branch Form, the name given to an investigation into the SNP's finances. And finally, a new limited edition £20 note has been unveiled, featuring an image inspired by Scott McTominay's famous overhead kick from that Denmark game to celebrate Scotland's return to the World Cup. Fans will get the chance to win one of just 100 in the coming weeks.
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1: Helping you navigate rising fuel prices and the cost of living with the latest local lifestyle news that affects you.
0: Original 106.
2: A design chief whose firm has fitted out some of Dundee's largest offices is telling city planners and developers to look at what's already available when it comes to creating commercial spaces. Space Solutions' Stephen Griffiths says the city's stock of historic buildings are primed for reuse as modern offices and a more sustainable option as companies move away from traditional large spaces.
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2: A clear and bright morning across Tayside with plenty sunshine well into the afternoon and highs of 23 degrees. I'm Emma Duncan, you're up to date on Original 106.

0: Original 106 with Don Henley, 80s belter. That is the Boys of Summer. Good morning. Welcome, Monday Breakfast. Bank Holiday Monday for some. Maybe you've got it, maybe you don't. I mentioned earlier on, some people have got next Monday off, some people have got this Monday. We have a fair policy of everyone not getting any bank holidays. You know, I think that makes it clear. Anyway, I don't know if you've seen in the news over the last couple of days that the Co-op has been spotted using GPS trackers on sausages to cut down on shoplifters, which immediately reminded me of this.
1: The return of the sausages.
0: Yeah. Apparently, they're going to be put in the wee security boxes now. You know, sometimes they put steaks in. It's now got to the point in the world where that is happening to sausages, and so you'll be rugby tackled to the ground if you leave the shop. And having kind of, you know, at the self-scan, managed to get the GPS tracker off. Isn't it a weird thing, though, to think that you would put a GPS tracking box on a sausage? Never thought I'd see that day coming. Will there suddenly be a website called Find My Sausage along with Find My iPhone?

0: before you go, there's something I want you to have.
1: Oh, it's beautiful. But wait a minute, isn't this...
0: Yeah, yes it is.
1: But I thought the old lady dropped it into the ocean in the air.
0: Well, baby, I went down and got it for you.

0: Okay, that is I Love It, I Love It, I Love It on Original 106. It's 8:19. She made her debut last year, and her first single that I heard anyway was called The Sick. And I thought, oh, brilliant. Is this going to be a song about when you phone in on the sick and you can't be bothered going into work, and then you call in and you put your sick voice on and all that kind of thing? But it's not. And I think that's a massive missed opportunity. But there it is. No Child's Play this morning because it's a bank holiday. It will be back again tomorrow. Another chance to win prizes that get you a membership to enjoy everything that Fife Sports and Leisure Trust have to offer.
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5: Good morning, this is Cameron here with your latest travel on the M90 southbound. Busy but moving fairly well between Junction 2, Petrievi and 1C Admiralty and further on to the Queensferry crossing. Into Edinburgh, fairly light as well, A90 Queensferry Road between the Cramer Brig and the Barnton. Now, the A92 picking up eastbound towards the Red House. Elsewhere, the 92 looks fine through the Bankhead and Preston. We have got reports of a breakdown on the A92 just around the Five Roads roundabout that Wormit, so just bear that one in mind this morning. That's on the northbound side towards the Dundee and that A92. Tierra Bridge fully open this morning, no restrictions in place, and then in the centre of Dundee looking fairly clear at the Kingsway. If you spot any problems, you can call the Original 106 Jambuster line 01592 85 44 66.

0: Feel So Good on Original. Right, it's coming up for 8:30. Going to be a glorious day today. Highs of 24 degrees. It's definitely taps off Bank Holiday Monday. Fingers crossed anyway. Right, on the way, sport in a minute. Right now, your headlines at 8:31.
1: The amount of police incidents and crimes recorded at Dundee's Maltese, nearly 500 over 4 years, shows residents are disproportionately affected by issues like drugs and violence. Some of those living there compare it to a war zone. A man's body has been recovered as part of the search into a 36-year-old who went missing in the Ben Lawrence mountain range in Perthshire. Found in the Anstack area yesterday afternoon, Adam Chalmers' family have been made aware. And a new £20 banknote's been unveiled featuring Scott McTominay's overhead kick to celebrate Scotland's return to the World Cup.
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1: Sam Dalby's crediting his spell at Dundee United for reviving his career and giving him the momentum to help boost Bolton into the English Championship. He says his time with the Tangerines helped give him regular game time at a point when he needed it, and says the continued support he's received from United fans this season has not gone unnoticed. A Dalby goal last year helped send United to Europe, but this season, even without him, the Tangerines scored 4 more goals. They lost fewer games, but had a lot of draws and only won 10 games. United and their fellow City rivals Dundee will, after tonight, find out their final Premiership opponent for next season. Either St Mirren or Partick will take the final spot. They play the deciding leg of their playoff final this evening, locked at 1-1. You're up to date on Original 106.

0: Taylor Swift and Shake It Off on Original Morning. It's just about 25 to 9 for your Monday breakfast. So the biggest talking point of the weekend is it's got to be the Scottish Cup final. It's all anybody's talking about in here. Emma News was there. How was it?
1: Oh my goodness. It was incredible.
0: Right.
1: Absolutely incredible. Like, I can't explain it anything other than that. Just the atmosphere. The Pars fans were so loud. And obviously, naturally, after the game, the players were disappointed. Because as sports people, obviously, you don't want to lose a match or the competition or whatever. But, like, everyone that I spoke to, that the guys I was with and the team spoke to, they were all, everyone's just been saying they should still be so proud of themselves. Hold their heads high. It's been such an incredible season for them. And, yeah, they lost. But it's just, they beat three Premiership teams to be there, which is no mean feat, especially for a Championship side club.
0: It's huge. And I think everybody was sort of willing it on. It's like the underdog is like, come on, let's see if we can do this. And, I mean, you were telling me that when the goal went in, so it was 3-0 down, and then the one goal from Dunfermline went in.
1: Literally,
0: what what was that like?
1: Oh, literally. It was like they scored the winning goal. Like, the game, like, I hate to be brutally honest, the game was probably over by that point. You know, everyone kind of knew, right, Celtic have won the cup, but Josh Cooper got his goal, and literally everyone was just, like, on cloud nine just celebrating. And, it was like they'd won. It was great.
0: Went to see Jim Leishman last week and chatted to him about it. He says, look, whichever way this goes, there's going to be a massive party in Dunfermline tonight.
1: Probably, yeah. He was saying to me that after the semi, the pub landlords were struggling to get everyone out because they were that happy. But even though they lost, like, literally everyone's just so proud of them and just so happy. And, like, it was such a great atmosphere.
0: It was a massive achievement to get there. So
1: literally.
0: What does this mean for next year then?
1: I think it's certainly, surely it's got to give them such a good boost. Do you know what I mean? Like, being three Premiership teams on the cusp of, you know, promotion. Because obviously, they made it to the playoff semi-finals.
0: Yeah.
1: And it's certainly, in my opinion, a really, really good building block for next year to, fingers crossed, go one better.
0: All right, let's see if it's promotion on the cards next year.
1: Fingers crossed.
0: We'll have to wait and see what happens after the transfer window. But tell you what, though, well done, Pars.
1: Well done, Pars. We're proud of you.
0: Round of applause. Right, go West. We close our eyes. So, Richard.

0: Go West, we close our eyes on original. So there was loads of stuff on the go the weekend. Not just the Scottish Cup final, but that was one of the biggies. There was the Fife Show on, which looks like it was amazing. There was Tay Fest on. And well done to you if you ran the Edinburgh Marathon Festival yesterday. There was tons of runners there, and it was hot and sweaty as well. And if you're doing a marathon, that just makes it even more brutal. So, round of applause to you. Everybody's getting a round of applause, apart from me, who did nothing with my Sunday. I feel like I've wasted my day. But that's kind of what Sundays are for. Fact of the day, on the first Foo Fighters album, Dave Grohl was the only member of the band, and he played every single instrument.
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12: Good morning, this is Cameron here with your latest on the roads. Now, the M90 busy but moving fairly well southbound towards the Queensferry Crossing and down towards Edinburgh. The A92 picking up as per usual for this time of the morning, heading eastbound in towards the Red House. Not looking too bad on the 92 through the Bankhead and Preston, and the A915 standing, staying again, a lovely clear run heading in towards the Gallatin. To Methil, we do still have the road closure both directions in Kirkland Walk between Sycamore Avenue and Methil Bridge. That's with the ongoing roadworks there. And elsewhere, the A92, we do have reports of a broken down car at the Five Roads roundabout Wormit, just on the northbound stretch, affecting you as you're heading up towards Dundee. So do take care on the approach there. If you spot any problems, you can call the Original 106 Jambuster line 01592 8544 66.

Brian Adams, the only thing that looks good on me is you. On original. Breakfast for Monday. I'm on my own for the next few days because Vanessa's taking a cheeky week off. Looks like she's chosen the right week for it because it's going to be stocious all week apparently. Today, highs 23, maybe 24 degrees. Tomorrow a bit cooler, but still 18 in sunshine. And then more of the same on Wednesday, and then gets warmer again and back into the 20s on Thursday. Just been outside and it already feels like it's quite roasty toasty. My car is claiming

0: Where is the love? On Monday morning at Original 106, right, Katy Perry's lined up after news at 9 with an ultimate summer tune for a day like today. Can't believe we're still a month away from the summer solstice. And some Lenny Kravitz after the update with Emma next.
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2: The number of police incidents and crimes recorded at Dundee's Maltese is being revealed, showing how residents are disproportionately affected by issues such as drugs and violence. Data obtained through Freedom of Information by the Courier shows police attended nearly 500 incidents at tower blocks in the Helltown, Lochee, Dryburgh and Dudhope areas between 2021 and 2025. Common crimes include assault, vandalism, threatening and abusive behaviour and the possession of drugs and weapons, but also welfare calls. And the refuse numbers could be even higher. One resident says it's like an open prison with no wardens, while another compares it to living in a war zone. The body of a man has been recovered in a search for a 36-year-old man who went missing while walking in the Ben Lawers mountain range on the edge of Perthshire. It was found in the Anne Stack area at 25 past one yesterday afternoon. Adam Chalmers' family have been made aware and thank everyone involved in helping find him. There are not believed to be any suspicious circumstances. Volunteer groups are warning Britain isn't ready if it comes under attack and are pushing for a leading role in the response. They're calling for a new official civil defence organisation similar to the one disbanded in the 1960s. It would support emergency services and local officials maintain order and rebuild key infrastructure. Colin Harmsworth set up the Joint Civil Aid Corps more than a decade ago.
3: We're looking at between 80 to 110,000 volunteers when we're fully up and running.
4: What kind of reaction have you been getting when you've approached the Cabinet Office? What do they say to you?
3: The difficulty is getting past the gateways to speak to these people and to show what and who we actually are.
2: Former SNP chief executive and ex-husband of Nicola Sturgeon, Peter Murrell, is due in court today, charged with allegedly embezzling nearly £460,000 from the party. His arrest was part of Operation Branch Form, the name given to an investigation into the SNP's finances. And finally, a new limited edition £20 note has been unveiled, featuring an image inspired by Scott McTominay's famous overhead kick from that Denmark game to celebrate Scotland's return to the World Cup. Fans will get the chance to win one of just 100 in the coming weeks.
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1: Helping you navigate rising fuel prices and the cost of living with the latest local lifestyle news that affects you.
0: Original 106.
2: A design chief whose firm has fitted out some of Dundee's largest offices is telling city planners and developers to look at what's already available when it comes to creating commercial spaces. Space Solutions' Stephen Griffiths says the city's stock of historic buildings are primed for reuse as modern offices and a more sustainable option as companies move away from traditional large spaces.
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2: A clear and bright morning across Tayside with plenty of sunshine well into the afternoon and highs of 23 degrees. I'm Emma Duncan. You're up to date on Original 106.

Over. This is Original 106 Morning. It's just about 10 past nine. Welcome to Monday Breakfast. Hope you had a good weekend, whatever it was you were up to. And look, maybe you're sitting there thinking, oh, guff, it's Monday, and you don't want to think about it. Well, let's start thinking about Friday. We are upgrading your lunchtime with Stephen's Bakery and their drive-through on Turpie Road in Leven, where they do all of the things you'd expect from Stephen's, like hot soup and rolls, through to their legendary steak bridie. Stop for a Stephen's without leaving your car. I am all about this thing now where you can have a drive-through bakery. That is why is that not been a thing until the last couple of years? Anyway, as part of this, every week we're giving you the chance on the radio to win £200 of Stephen's goodies for you, for your workplace, for your club, for your family, whatever the heck you want to do with them. I'm not here to judge. It's Bridie Friday. We're looking forward to it. Starts this week. So, if you fancy putting your name down, all you need to do is go to original106.co.uk. Click on the win tab. You'll see the Stephen's comp there. Put down your name and then wait. And on Friday morning, we'll be calling somebody back. If you answer with, thank God it's Bridie Friday, you win. £200 worth of baked goodies heading your way. I mean, what's not to like? Definitely worth 5 minutes to go and register on the form. And look, don't go, oh, I'll do that later, because you'll forget. Do it now, then it's done. And you can just look forward to all your goodies on Friday.

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1: Yes,
0: the Giver on Original. 9:19 Monday breakfast. It's the 25th of May today. I hope you had a good weekend, whatever it was you were up to. Running the Edinburgh Marathon, going to the Fife Show, going to the Scottish Cup, going to Tay Fest, going to the Burnt Island shows. Oh, I mean, there was so much stuff on the go. It was unbelievable. I had a stunning weekend and it all went really well up until early o'clock this morning when I think I have bricked my car. This does not sound healthy. That's not good, is it? That's the noise it was making this morning when it wouldn't start, and I think that sounds like I've snapped the belt. So if you see me

0: 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Now you know why.
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5: Good morning, this is Cameron here with your latest on the roads. Not looking too bad at all, actually, this bank holiday Monday. We've got clear run on the Queensferry crossing heading down towards Edinburgh. Slowing a wee bit just through the Queensferry road heading towards the Barnton, but hopefully shouldn't delay you too much there this morning. Touch busy on the Holbeath road as you head in towards the centre of Dunfermline and the Sinclair Gardens roundabout. The 92 across at Kirkcaldy, things easing eastbound towards the Red House and fairly clear at the Bankhead and the Preston. We do still have the reports of a breakdown just on the Five Roads roundabout at Wormit on the northbound stretch. That will affect you to head in towards Dundee. If you spot any problems, you can call the original 106 Jambuster line on 01592 8544 66.

Chess Glenn, hold my hand on Original 106. Good morning. Hello. It's just after 9:30. I mentioned I'm having a bit of a nightmare with my car at the moment. And that got me Googling cars and tech and, geez, sort of thing. Well, maybe now is the time to get an electric car. Over in the States, they have robo-taxis already. Now, we don't have those in the UK because you're not allowed to have a driverless vehicle here yet. But in the States, they're fine with it. And there's self-driving car services operating in multiple US cities. But Waymo, which is the company that makes and runs them, has paused its service in 5 cities in response to a software issue, which has seen some vehicles enter flooded roads and get stuck. The US firm recently issued a recall of thousands of robo-taxis after an incident in April in San Antonio where an empty Waymo vehicle entered a flooded road and then got swept away into a creek. Horrendous. The latest story about these taxis that's broken this morning is that there was a group of about 20 of them that for whatever reason all decided to go to the same place and then just drove up and down one street in a cul-de-sac, which obviously made the residents go, what the hell is going on? Look, I think these things are an amazing idea. And I'm sure we'll get to the point where you can phone a taxi and the taxi will arrive to take you home from the pub or whatever. And you won't have to have that awkward chat with the taxi driver about whether they've been busy tonight and what time they're on till. But it seems like they're a bit too quick off the mark with adopting it in America. I don't think we're there yet. I wouldn't fancy finding myself on the way home from a pub and suddenly I'm swept down into a creek. So I'll stick with my normal taxis for now. Thanks. This is new music. Here's Take That. Silver.

0: 5 with Keep On Moving on Original, 20 to 10. It's going to be stunning today. We're currently on 18 degrees. It's not even 10 o'clock in the morning. Happy days. Looking at a daytime high today of 24. This is crazy chat. Remember, though, the whole cast near a clute till maybe thing. I've always got the fear that you think it's fine. It's a t-shirt day today. And then suddenly it's hailstones. We're still a month away from the summer solstice, so don't get too excited yet.
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17: Good morning, this is Cameron here with your latest on the roads. Now we'll start on the Holbeath Road. Just got reports in, we've got some new three-way traffic lights this morning just after the mini roundabout, so do bear that one in mind. It's already looking fairly busy as you head into the centre of Dunfermline. Now the A92, got the reports of the breakdown just at Wormont on the northbound side. That will affect you as you head up towards Dundee. Elsewhere, the 92 checks at well through the Red House, Bankhead and Preston. Just a reminder, the roadworks continue continue at Methil on Kirkland Walk. That's closed there in both directions this morning. Tayrow Bridge, one lane closure southbound, busy but moving fairly well. And then across at Broxton roundabout, not looking too bad on the M90 approach. If you spot any problems, call the original 106 Jambuster line on 01592 8544 66.

0: What a song that is. 80s belter from Wham, Club Tropicana on original. For your Monday breakfast, your bank holiday Monday breakfast. Hopefully you've got the day off today. If you haven't, well, you'll get an easier shift because the boss won't come in. Bosses never come in on a bank holiday, whether or not they're supposed to. Miley Cyrus is lined up in a second after we catch up with Martin. Morning.
1: Good morning. Happy new week to you. On the Top 10 at 10 today, part two is when U2 released their album The Joshua Tree. And I think I'm going to play one of the big hit singles from it on the Top 10 this morning. And on part one, new on the TV, the follow-up to Life on Mars, Ashes to Ashes.
2: My name is Alex Drake. I've been shot and that bullet's taken me back in time. Now I'm lost in 1982. And all I can do is fight and search and stay alive.
1: You do it. You do it. That's the lovely Keely Hawes, star of Ashes to Ashes, new on the TV in one of our mystery years on the Top 10 at 10, coming up soon.

0: Lola Young with the brilliant Messy on Original 106. Well, that'll just about do it for me for a Monday. Whatever your plans are today, if you're working, hopefully at least you've got your conditioning, because it does sound like it's going to be a roaster. Have a brilliant rest of your Monday. We will chat tomorrow. On the way next, top 10 at 10, two mystery years, your job to work them out.
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2: Dundee's area commander says work is ongoing to reduce the number of vulnerable people housed in one location. As it revealed, police attended nearly 500 incidents at the city's Maltese between 2021 and 2025. The figures show residents are disproportionately affected by issues like drugs and violence, or sometimes things more serious. Chief Inspector Colin Echevarria says the level of demand there is significantly higher than elsewhere. Some residents say living there is like a war zone and they see things they shouldn't. America's top diplomat has described peace talks to end the war in Iran as a work in progress. US Secretary of State Marco Rubio told reporters in New Delhi he has confidence in Donald Trump's negotiating skills.
3: As the president said, he's not in a hurry. He's not going to make a bad deal. I mean, the president's not going to make a bad agreement. Let's see what happens. We're going to give diplomacy every chance to succeed before we explore the alternatives.
2: Over the weekend, there were conflicting reports from Washington and Tehran about a possible imminent deal. Emergency services battled a kitchen fire in Dundee's Helltown overnight. They were called to Tollock Court at 20 to 1 this morning. The fire service say the blaze was caused by cooking. It's not known if anyone was injured. It's likely weather records will be broken today for both the hottest day in May and bank holiday. Temperatures could hit 34 degrees Celsius in London and southeast England. And not only is it a mural, but Scott McTominay's famous overhead kick is now on a £20 note. A new limited edition one has been unveiled featuring the iconic goal against Denmark that helped secure Scotland's place in this summer's World Cup. Fans will soon get the chance to win one of just 100.
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2: A clear and bright morning across Teesside with plenty of sunshine well into the afternoon and highs of 23 degrees. I'm Emma Duncan, you're up to date on Original 106.
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0: Monday.
1: I know. That was a short weekend, wasn't it? Where did it all go? Estelle, American Boy, Madcon, Beggin' just before that. Thank you very much to Dave Connor, everybody.
0: Yeah!
1: Minding the shop in his own. And he's back on again tomorrow. Right, clues for the top 10.
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1: I think one of my clues last week when we did, I can't remember the year, but we said Terry Wogan did his first regular TV commentary for Eurovision. Well, in this year, he did his last one. I wonder which year that was then. And work began on the infamous Edinburgh Tram project, with disruption set to last for several years and controversy all around it as well. So that was making news not just in Edinburgh, but all over the place in our mystery year. Which year is it? You tell me. Text 81400. 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

0: Every weekday between 10 and 11, we feature a couple of years, invite you to guess the years via the clues, and more importantly, the tunes that hopefully will jog a memory or two. There's Coldplay and Viva La Vida. In the month of May, up the road a bit, the inaugural Montrose Music Festival, better known as MoFest, took place. A volunteer-run, mostly free festival, the first MoFest featured around 40 bands at 60 gigs across the town, including a sold-out concert by The Average White Band. And the 2026 MoFest is this coming weekend. So, have a think about the year that we've got and give us a shout. Another couple of tunes from it on the way in just
1: a minute.
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0: Okay, there it is. Part one of the Top 10 at 10 this Monday morning. Done and dusted, as they say. Kings of Leon, Sex on Fire, and all the songs on part one this morning came from the year 2008. 2008 it was. But we're going to put that year in the bin now and see if we can figure out which year we've got on part two.
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0: Right, goodbye 2008. Hello to, well, you tell me which year you think it is. I'll keep the clues quick and simple here. You may not have had a computer at home or even at your workplace in this year, but the very first version of Photoshop was developed, and Madonna visited the UK on her world tour. The tour was called Who's That Girl? And I'm going to play the title track from her tour, if that's even such a thing. Just a minute. You know how to get in touch. Go on, do it. Come on, let's get your guesses flooding in.
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0: In the early summer of our year, their album The Joshua Tree was brand new. And from it came many a hit single, including that one. You Too and I Still Haven't Found What I'm Looking For, and Madonna just before that, Who's That Girl? 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

It was a very good year for the Pet Shop Boys. They had a summer number one with It's a Sin, and they had the Christmas number one with That One, Always on My Mind. Fast food options were widening all the time. McDonald's opened their very first restaurant in Scotland, and that was in Dundee. Meanwhile, with McDonald's just finding its foothold in Scotland, a lot of folks enjoyed going for a Wimpy. Yeah.

Now that jingle stuck in your head for the rest of the day. You're welcome. Top 10 at 10 on Original 106. And it was also a debut in this year for Clydebank band Wet Wet Wet. This was their first hit single.

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0: What a lovely day for a top 10 at 10. Any day's a lovely day for a top 10. On Original 106. Crowded house, don't dream it so far. Enjoying the music in the sunshine. Hopefully that's your situation. I wonder if you identified year one, 2008. And for part two, it was 1987. I've plain run out of time to mention all the folks who got in touch. Loads of you today. Thank you for all your messages. I see them all. I see them all. Always know that. 08 and 87 today. Two more years on our top 10 again tomorrow morning.
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2: Dundee's area commander says work is ongoing to reduce the number of vulnerable people housed in one location. As it revealed, police attended nearly 500 incidents at the city's Maltese between 2021 and 2025. The figures show residents are disproportionately affected by issues like drugs and violence, or sometimes things more serious. Chief Inspector Colin Echevarria says the level of demand there is significantly higher than elsewhere. Some residents say living there is like a war zone and they see things they shouldn't. America's top diplomat has described peace talks to end the war in Iran as a work in progress. US Secretary of State Marco Rubio told reporters in New Delhi he has confidence in Donald Trump's negotiating skills.
3: As the president said, he's not in a hurry. He's not going to make a bad deal. I mean, the president's not going to make a bad agreement. Let's see what happens. We're going to give diplomacy every chance to succeed before we explore the alternatives.
2: Over the weekend, there were conflicting reports from Washington and Tehran about a possible imminent deal. Emergency services battled a kitchen fire in Dundee's Hilltown overnight. There were calls to Tulloch Court at 20 to 1 this morning. The fire service say the blaze was caused by cooking. It's not known if anyone was injured. Former SNP chief executive Peter Murrells pled guilty to embezzling £400,000 from the party. The ex-husband of Nicola Sturgeon has been remanded in custody. And not only is it a mural, but Scott McTominay's famous overhead kick is now on a £20 note. A new limited edition one has been unveiled featuring the iconic goal against Denmark that helped secure Scotland's place in this summer's World Cup. Fans will soon get the chance to win one of just 100.
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2: A clear and bright morning across Tayside with plenty sunshine well into the afternoon and highs of 23 degrees. I'm Emma Duncan. You're up to date on Original 106.

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1: Live across Tayside, this is Original 106 with James Brown living in America and just out of the news, Shania Twain. Man, I feel like a woman. Hope you had a lovely weekend. Maybe you're still enjoying your weekend if you've got the spring bank holiday off today. That's nice if you have. What a day for it as well. My weekend consisted mainly yesterday of getting a bedroom ready for a long overdue makeover. So shifting furniture, starting the satisfying bit of wallpaper stripping. You know, when you get the edge off and you can pull off the sheet in one go. That's such a good feeling, guys. So here we are, Monday, May 25th, spring bank holiday today. Also National Wine Day. It's Geek Pride Day today. Hello, geeks. That sounded condescending. Sorry, I didn't mean that. It's Cheese Rolling Day in Gloucester today. More on that event to come a bit later. And even though it's the bank holiday, there are exams on today. So three subjects being scrutinised today. Fashion and textile technology, politics and accounting. Three varied subjects. And I might as well look at some celebrity birthdays while I'm at it. You know I love to do that. Paul Weller is 68. Julian Clary is 67. Mike Myers is 63. And the actor Cillian Murphy. A balloon birthday for Cillian. Reaching the half century today. Happy 50th. Right, steps now. Tragedy on Original 106.

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0: Morning, this is Original 106, always your favourite music. My name is Martin Ingram, I'm the fella who is here pushing the button and playing the tunes for you today, whatever you are up to. Like I say, it's a spring bank holiday. You get two bank holidays in May. That's good, isn't it? One at the start of the month, one at the tail end of the month. So if you've got the day off today, lovely jubbly. If not, if the man is making you work, well, tell you what, look, don't worry about it. Keep us switched on, and I promise I will keep the tunes coming on Original 106. More of your favourites on the way in just a minute.
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sounding brilliant in the sunshine. It's Original 106, Sam Fender and Olivia Dean, Rain Me In, and Maroon 5 just before that with This Love. And the heat is on today. We are going to make hay while the sun shines about this one. Because next week it could be Baltic again, so we might as well just enjoy and talk about the sunshine and the warmth while we have it. If you're a pet owner, watch out for your dogs in the heat. I was going through my emails this morning and I was offered an interview with someone who was going to come on and talk about pet care in the heat. And there was a list of bullet points about how to look after your dog in warm conditions. So I thought, well, I don't need to do the interview, I'll just look at the tips here. Watch out for signs of heat exhaustion, particularly if your dog is very young or older. Signs include excessive panting. Watch out for that. Walk your dog early in the morning or late in the evening when temperatures are lower. Test the pavement with your hands to make sure that your dog doesn't get paw burn. Choose a sheltered walk. A leafy glade or something like that. And don't encourage your dog to chase after a stick or a ball, because that'll knacker them completely. Have a cooler area of your home where your dog can relax in. Keep water bowls topped up. A cooling mat or a damp towel for your dog to lay on can make them feel more comfortable. And of course, the big rule that must not be broken. Do not leave a dog alone in a car, even for a few minutes, even with the windows down a bit. It'll be like an oven in a car today, so really take note of that one. And enjoy the sunshine, everybody. Here's Supergrass now.

0: Just about 25 to 12. Good morning. 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

Starstruck from Years and Years on Original 106. Always your favourite music as the sun beats down on Tayside today. That's how we like it. It's good, isn't it? Loving it. Seeing this in Dundee Culture today, one of Britain's most beloved stage plays, Educating Rita, is coming to the Dundee Rec Theatre this week. Written by Willie Russell, the award-winning playwright behind Blood Brothers, which is my favourite, and Shirley Valentine, Educating Rita will run at the Rep from tomorrow until the 13th of June. Not every single night, obviously. It tells the story of Rita, a lively and ambitious hairdresser who wants more from life, and Frank, a university lecturer struggling with his own frustrations and disappointments. You may remember the movie, which starred Julie Walters and Michael Caine in the top two roles. That was a brilliant film. So, the new Dundee Rep production stars Grace Galloway as Rita and Richard Conlon as Frank, and it opens at Dundee Rep tomorrow night. Good luck to all those taking part in it. Brilliant.

0: That's Pink and Don't Let Me Get Me on Original 106. Heading up towards 12 noon, we'll get a check on the news and we'll see how much sunshine we're going to get in our area through the course of this afternoon.
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2: Dundee's area commander says work is ongoing to reduce the number of vulnerable people housed in one location, as it revealed police attended nearly 500 incidents at the city's Maltese between 2021 and 2025. The figures show residents are disproportionately affected by issues like drugs and violence, or sometimes things more serious. Chief Inspector Colin Echevarria says the level of demand there is significantly higher than elsewhere. Some residents see living there is like a war zone and they see things they shouldn't. America's top diplomat has described peace talks to end the war in Iran as a work in progress. US Secretary of State Marco Rubio told reporters in New Delhi he has confidence in Donald Trump's negotiating skills.
3: As the president said, he's not in a hurry. He's not going to make a bad deal. I mean, the president's not going to make a bad agreement. Let's see what happens. We're going to give diplomacy every chance to succeed before we explore the alternatives.
2: Over the weekend, there were conflicting reports from Washington and Tehran about a possible imminent deal. Emergency services battled a kitchen fire in Dundee's Hilltown overnight. They were called to Tollard Court at 20:01 this morning. The fire service say the blaze was caused by cooking. It's not known if anyone was injured. Former SNP chief executive Peter Murrells pled guilty to embezzling £400,000 from the party. The ex-husband of Nicola Sturgeon has been remanded in custody. And not only is it a mural, but Scott McTominay's famous overhead kick is now on a £20 note. A new limited edition one has been unveiled, featuring the iconic goal against Denmark that helped secure Scotland's place in this summer's World Cup. Fans will soon get the chance to win one of just 100.
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2: Staying clear, bright and sunny this afternoon. It's not as hot as England, but there's still highs of 23 degrees. I'm Emma Duncan. You're up to date on Original 106.

Afternoon all, it's Original 106 at nearly 10 past 12. Seal Crazy and Lady Gaga and Ariana Grande, Rain On Me. Don't want any rain, thank you very much. How many haggis do you think have been exported to the USA in the course of the last year? The answer to that, of course, is absolutely none. None whatsoever. One of Scotland's leading butchers has launched a campaign for the US to legalise haggis as the Tartan Army prepares to head across the Atlantic for the World Cup in just a few weeks' time. Federal food regulations in America relating to the consumption of offal means that haggis has effectively been banned in America since 1971, leaving Scottish producers with no way of exporting it, which is a real shame. A lot of money to be made there. Trump would find a way to put a tariff on it, I guess, but anyway. Simon Howie Butchers is launching a petition, though, to make haggis legal again. Hopefully no appalling red baseball caps, though. Flags with no haggis, no party are being supplied to football fans heading to America. Hang on, I need to change the music here for this. Yeah. So, yeah. No haggis, no party. And Butcher Simon Howie said, Scotland football fans are widely recognised as the best in the world and they are about to make the trip of a lifetime. But they'll be doing it without access to their national dish. Haggis. The traditional Scottish dish has been prohibited by the United States for 55 years now, as it contains sheep lungs. Oh, don't remind me of that. I like haggis, but to be honest, not the idea of it.

0: live across Tayside. This is Original 106. And that's Bruno Mars. And I Just Might. Right, we've already mentioned Haggis in this segment of the show. So having done that, it's soon going to be time to talk about cheese. Mentioned this earlier on. Today is the day of that cheese rolling race thing that they do every year in England. Yeah, today's the day. More essential info on that coming up soon.
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That's Prince and 1999 on Original 106. Half past 12 over the last half hour, somewhere in deepest, darkest Gloucestershire, they've been chasing after cheese. Yep. The world famous event of Gloucestershire cheese rolling is taking place today, an annual spring bank holiday feature. The event brings thrilling action and quirky tradition to Cooper's Hill near Gloucester. It also brings a not insignificant chance of breaking your neck if you're taking part in it. Every year, thousands of spectators and daring competitors flock to this iconic event for the unforgettable and off-its-head spectacle of contestants hurtling down the steep hillside in pursuit of a wheel of double Gloucester cheese. They're just chasing after a great big cheese. So races are happening right now. They got underway at 12 today. And this centuries-old tradition is believed to date back over 600 years. The cheese can reach breakneck speeds of up to 80 miles per hour. Breakneck being the operative phrase, I think, really. The route is 180 metres long. It's downhill with a staggering 1 to 2 gradient. That's a 45-degree slope that you're tumbling down. And the first person to cross the finish line, alive, I guess, wins. What do they win? They win the cheese, all covered in grass. Mmm, yum.

0: Shawn Mendes on Original 106. I shall dedicate that song there, Stitches, of course, to participants in the Gloucestershire Cheese Rolling Contest.
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0: Mr. Big, To Be With You on Original 106, Jamelia and Superstar just before that. Vanessa's got some holidays this week, so Dave is minding the shop on his own, but Vanessa did leave some pre-recorded, pre-committed answers for Four Away From 1K. So you're trying to match up with Vanessa this week. And John came on to play the game. Could he match four correctly?
1: First of all, we asked you to name a type of soup, and you went for tomato. Vanessa said
2: lentil.
1: Lentil. And we fell over at the first hurdle. All right, second question. We asked you to name a fizzy drink, and you said Coca-Cola.
2: Coca-Cola.
1: Yeah. Crisp flavour. You went for cheese and onion. Vanessa said
2: salt and vinegar.
1: No match there. And the last one, a pizza topping. Pepperami. Or pepperoni, should I say. Vanessa
2: pepperami.
1: Said
2: pepperoni.
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0: 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It's not zero, but always remember, you need to get four out of four to win the cash, and that's what it's all about. So you could do it. Of course you can. You're trying to match up with Vanessa this week. 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

0: 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News and weather at 1, and a sunny collection of number ones at 1 to follow.
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2: Dundee's area commander says work is ongoing to reduce the number of vulnerable people housed in one location. As it revealed, police attended nearly 500 incidents at the city's Maltese between 2021 and 2025. The figures show residents are disproportionately affected by issues like drugs and violence, or sometimes things more serious. Chief Inspector Colin Echevarria says the level of demand there is significantly higher than elsewhere. Some residents say living there is like a war zone and they see things they shouldn't. America's top diplomat has described peace talks to end the war in Iran as a work in progress. US Secretary of State Marco Rubio told reporters in New Delhi he has confidence in Donald Trump's negotiating skills.
3: As the president said, he's not in a hurry. He's not going to make a bad deal. I mean, the president's not going to make a bad agreement. Let's see what happens. We're going to give diplomacy every chance to succeed before we explore the alternatives.
2: Over the weekend, there were conflicting reports from Washington and Tehran about a possible imminent deal. Emergency services battled a kitchen fire in Dundee's Hilltown overnight. They were called to Tulloch Court at 20 to 1 this morning. The fire service say the blaze was caused by cooking. It's not known if anyone was injured. Former SNP chief executive Peter Murrells pled guilty to embezzling £400,000 from the party. The ex-husband of Nicola Sturgeon has been remanded in custody. And not only is it a mural, but Scott McTominay's famous overhead kick is now on a £20 note. A new limited edition one has been unveiled featuring the iconic goal against Denmark that helped secure Scotland's place in this summer's World Cup. Fans will soon get the chance to win one of just 100.
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2: Staying clear, bright and sunny this afternoon. It's not as hot as England, but there's still highs of 23 degrees. I'm Emma Duncan, you're up to date on Original 106.
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Now, I can imagine you right now having your lunch break and enjoying Original 106 and your sandwiches in the sunshine. Is that the case? Maybe it's not. I don't know. But that is a beautiful chilled tune on the number ones at one for this beautiful sunny day. James Arthur, Say You Won't Let Go, just before that One Republic, Counting Stars, and Sabrina Carpenter. And please, please, please, not done with the number ones just quite yet. We've got this one from the spring, early spring of 1987. On the number ones at one, it's Mel and Kim.

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Funding may also be available. 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

0: Teddy Swims on Original 106. And that is Mr. Know-It-All. Hello, afternoon. Martin Ingram here. Hope you're having a lovely day today. Enjoying the sunshine, perhaps, that we've got. That's got to be a good thing if you've got the day off particularly. If not, if you're at work, like I said earlier on, I hope and trust somebody has got the ice creams in. Now, whatever you were up to at the weekend, we were never a million miles away from the big match at Hampden. Dunfermline Athletic and Celtic battling it out. Emma from Original News was at the match, and she says it was a great day. She was talking to Dave about it this morning.
1: The biggest talking point of the weekend is has got to be the Scottish Cup final. It's all anybody's talking about in here. Emma News was there. How was it?
2: Oh my goodness, it was incredible.
1: Right.
2: Absolutely incredible. Like, I can't explain it anything other than that. Just the atmosphere, the Pars fans were so loud. And obviously, naturally, after the game, the players were disappointed. Because as sports people, obviously, you don't want to lose a match or the competition or whatever. But
1: I mean, you were telling me that when the goal went in, so it was 3-0 down, and then the one goal from Dunfermline went in.
2: Literally,
1: what
2: yeah.
1: What was that like?
2: Oh, literally. It was like they scored the winning goal. Like, the game, like, I hate to be brutally honest, the game was probably over by that point. You know, everyone kind of knew, right, Celtic have won the cup, but Josh Cooper got his goal, and literally everyone was just like on cloud nine, just celebrating. Even though they lost, like literally everyone's just so proud of them and just so happy, and like it was such a great atmosphere.
0: Yeah, and that goal that was scored when it seemed like it was all lost felt like a bit of a lifeline at that point. Dave back on again at breakfast tomorrow morning on Original.

0: Do you know, I think that was the first single, the first song that made me aware of Texas. That was back at the tail end of the 1980s. A real classic. I Don't Want a Lover. Madonna before that, Beautiful Stranger on Original 106.
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2: 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Emails? Don't worry, we've got you covered.
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0: Portugal the Man, Feel It Still on Original 106. Well, he returns this afternoon, on air from 2 o'clock, after his leave of absence at the tail end of last week. It's our Craig, and at 10 past 5 this afternoon, it's another round of the Music Mash, and your chance to play our free-to-enter game to win free cash on this here radio station, Original 106. So, here's how it works. 250 quid, identify four artists, music artists, in 20 seconds, and the money is yours. Just ask Bruce, who played the game last week when David was filling in, and here's our David Lewis, sounding like he's Meg Ryan in When Harry Met Sally.
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3: Yes! 4 out of 4. 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
0: 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If you just click on the win bit, you'll see it. Just give us your name and your number. Craig might give you the call back this afternoon. If he does, make sure you pick up the phone. And if you've never been on it before, do it today and win that cash.
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0: Bruce Springsteen, born in the USA, and that is it from me. Just a couple of minutes shy of 2 o'clock. We'll update the news and the weather for you too. Craig will get you through the afternoon. And Lachlan is back on again this evening.
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2: Former First Minister Nicola Sturgeon says she's been deceived and let down by her estranged husband, who's admitted misusing more than £400,000 of party money. Ms. Sturgeon's added she had no knowledge or suspicion whatsoever about former SNP Chief Executive Peter Murrell's crimes. He's pleaded guilty to embezzling the funds over a 12-year period. Brian Taylor is a political commentator.
3: It's quite a remarkable set of circumstances. Peter Murrell was one of the architects of the SNP's early success. He was regarded as driven and talented within the party.
2: Nicola Sturgeon was released without charge in relation to the investigation. A manhunt's underway following a stabbing in Perth city centre over the weekend. A 21-year-old man was taken to Nine Wells following the incident in Canoel Street at 10:45 p.m. on Saturday. An investigation's underway to find the perpetrator and establish the full circumstances. Meanwhile, a knife has been recovered from a viewing platform on the North Inches Riverside Walk, though it's not clear if it's linked to the stabbing. A domestic abuser who fled to Malaysia to escape justice for decades of violence towards his wives and children in Dundee and Angus is finally behind bars. The 64-year-old first appeared in court in 2015, but boarded a flight to the Asian country the next day, where he stayed until July last year. He'll be sentenced next month. The sheriff told him it'll include more time in prison. And finally, the Bank of Scotland has released a limited edition £20 note featuring an image of Scott McTominay's overhead kick against Denmark. The goal helped the country reach the World Cup for the first time since 1998. Just 100 of the notes have been printed.
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2: Clear skies and sun this afternoon, with some clouds developing in the evening and highs of 24 Celsius. I'm Tom Irvin. You're up to date on Original 106.

John Cicada, Just Another Day, Lizzo before that, About Damn Time. It's About Damn Time I Did Another Show. Yeah. Hiya, this Monday. This is Craig with you between now and 6 o'clock. Thank you again to Martin Ingram. Back tomorrow, another 2 years on the top 10 at 10. One of the years is when we found out what happens when Jeremy Clarkson

Taylor Swift, Elizabeth Taylor. It's Original 106 for a beautiful Monday. I think most places lurking in the low 20s, which is... could you imagine this was like this permanently? It'd be brilliant, wouldn't it? It would be absolutely... you'd never go on a summer holiday. I'm reading today, though, that we had the highest minimum temperature recorded last...

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0: Billy Ocean, Caribbean Queen at Original 106 for a sunny Monday. Hopefully you enjoyed your weekend, got some sun wherever you were. What did I do yesterday to enjoy the sun? Well, I scraped and cleaned my slabs. That's not a euphemism. And that nearly killed me. I thought, well, this can't be too much physical effort. Oh my God, I was sweating like a pig. And I tell you what, after you've painted your slabs, that seems to lure your cats home. I thought, well, the cats are away. I can do this. You know, I'll find them later on. Nope. The minute I went in, cats walking all over the slabs. So probably start again tomorrow.
1: Just something about you. Way I'm looking at you, whatever. 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

0: No, I used to dream about this when I was a little boy. 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Yeah.
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0: Shaboozy, a bar song, Tipsy. It's original 106 for Monday. We'll give you the chance to get yourself some movie tickets for free in the question thing. Today it involves, since we're feeling in the holiday vibe, things that we take on holiday with us. That's on the way after 3 o'clock, and we return next with Meredith Brooks.
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0: Oasis, Roll With It at Original 106. Just Dave on his own this week on Breakfast. But if you're missing Vanessa, then see if you can match with her on Four Away From 1K. If you match with her very well, we'll give you £1,000. Play again tomorrow with Dave. And this morning, it was John that took part.
1: First of all, we asked you to name a type of soup. And you went for tomato. Vanessa said...
2: Lentil.
1: Lentil. And we fell over at the first hurdle. All right, second question. We asked you to name a fizzy drink and you said Coca-Cola. It's got to be that or Iron Brew, surely.
2: Coca-Cola.
1: Yeah. Crisp flavour. You went for cheese and onion. Vanessa said...
2: Salt and vinegar.
1: No match there. Again, that's a sort of 50-50. I mean, everyone's going to say either cheese and onion or salt and vinegar, aren't they? And the last one, a pizza topping, pepperami, or pepperoni, should I say. Vanessa said...
2: Pepperoni.
1: Yeah, that was a match. So a two.
3: Two is not bad.
1: Two is not too shabby
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1: at all.
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0: Dido, thank you. At Original 16 on a scorching Monday. We must be hitting the high temperatures about now. It's normally about 3 o'clock, so we'll see if any records have got broken this afternoon. On the way, we'll do the question thing and Dua Lipa after the latest at 3.
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2: Former First Minister Nicola Sturgeon says she's been deceived and let down by her estranged husband, who's admitted misusing more than £400,000 of party money. Ms Sturgeon's added she had no knowledge or suspicion whatsoever about former SNP Chief Executive Peter Murrell's crimes. He's pleaded guilty to embezzling the funds over a 12-year period. Brian Taylor is a political commentator.
3: It's quite a remarkable set of circumstances. Peter Murrell was one of the architects of the SNP's early success. He was regarded as driven and talented within the party.
2: Nicola Sturgeon was released without charge in relation to the investigation. A manhunt's underway following a stabbing in Perth city centre over the weekend. A 21-year-old man was taken to Nine Wells following the incident in Canole Street at 10:45 p.m. on Saturday. An investigation's underway to find the perpetrator and establish the full circumstances. Meanwhile, a knife has been recovered from a viewing platform on the North Inches Riverside Walk, though it's not clear if it's linked to the stabbing. A domestic abuser who fled to Malaysia to escape justice for decades of violence towards his wives and children in Dundee and Angus is finally behind bars. The 64-year-old first appeared in court in 2015, but boarded a flight to the Asian country the next day, where he stayed until July last year. He'll be sentenced next month. The sheriff told him it'll include more time in prison. And finally, the Bank of Scotland has released a limited edition £20 note featuring an image of Scott McTominay's overhead kick against Denmark. The goal helped the country reach the World Cup for the first time since 1998. Just 100 of the notes have been printed.
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2: Clear skies and sun this afternoon, with some clouds developing in the evening and highs of 24 Celsius. I'm Tom Irvin. 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

0: Earth, Wind and Fire, September at Original 106 on a beautiful Monday. I'm so jealous. If I could get out of here and go for a paddle, I certainly would. Right, let's do the question thing. Your chance to get yourself some movie tickets. Maybe you want to get out of the heat. Nearly half of us won't go on holiday without this, but what is it? Nearly half of us say we won't go on holiday without this, but what is it? That is the question thing today. Think you know what I'm on about? 01592 757 757 is my number. Use that number to send me a WhatsApp as well. Send us a voice note as well. If you want to text, it's 81400. Start your text with the word original. We'll give you about 30 minutes on this. Nearly half of us say we won't go on holiday without this. But what am I on about?
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2: 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Hey.

Ezra before that in Budapest. Nearly 26 minutes past three on a sweltering Monday. Today's question thing, nearly half of us won't go on holiday without this. We don't need to go on holidays if the weather's like this, do we? Let's give you some of the wrong answers. Kirsten thinks it might be a suitcase, as does John. Well, I guess that, but I think you'd notice if you forgot it. Nearly half of us won't go on holiday without this. It's not a coffee or a fire stick. Thank you, Sarah. Wendy thinks it could be this favourite mug. It's not that. It's not a lottery win. Yeah, sometimes it feels like you need that as well. Richard always goes for these new trainers. Oh, yeah. We all have our new trainers for our holidays, don't we? Yes. I bet all the locals and when we're abroad going, why is everyone just got these lovely white T-shirts? They all look the same. They all got their brand new T-shirts on. Angus thinks it might be their partner. Yeah, good shout. Don't forget them. Mandy thinks it could be a mobile phone. It's not their favourite brand of tea bags. That's what John and Jamie says, as does Margaret. And Gillian says, please don't be tea bags. No, I'm not getting involved in this. And Graham thinks it might be the work laptop. Oh, dearie me, that's no good. A couple of people with the right answer, but not as many as I thought. Nearly half of us won't go on holiday without this. But what is it?

0: Sister Sledge, Lost in Music, Mariah Carey before that. Nearly half of us won't go on holiday without this. Denise, her answer is one of the best hacks that I've used recently, and I never thought of it beforehand. An extension cable with multiple sockets. That's the best hack ever, so you don't need all the adapters, do you? Because I used to go along with about six adapters, like, just take one. And the extension cable, you're laughing. Richard's been in touch as well.
1: Is the answer to the question today a book?
0: It's not. Carol also thinking the same thing. We'll give you the answer soon, and we'll get ourselves a winner, and we'll check out the latest on the roads next.
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12: This is Martin with your travel. Towards the Queen's Ferry crossing, Kingdombourne traffic still flowing fine southbound, however, bit heavy getting onto the crossing. Heading back to the Kingdom from Edinburgh, the Queen's Ferry Road heavy 5-bound between Davison's Mains and Clermiston Road North. In Dunfermline, Holbeath Road, busy westbound as you head towards Garvock Hill. In Kirkcaldy, Rosson Street, busy northbound between the Gallatin roundabout and the A92. The 92 steady both ways as you go through the Preston, Bankhead and Redhurst roundabouts. In Cooper, the Bonnygate busy both ways between Crossgate and Belgarvia Road. Tayside wide, no problems at the Tay Road Bridge, getting a fairly good run in both directions, both north and southbound. In Dundee, the Kingsway steady in both directions. M90Q northbound in towards the Broxton roundabout and southbound at Bridge of Erne. If you spot any problems on the roads, call the Original 106 Jambuster line on 01592 8544 66.

Take That and Pray at Original 106. So nearly half of us won't go on holiday without this. The answer was a pillow. Okay, if you don't go on holiday with a pillow, when you're on holiday, have a look under the pillow cover. That'll change your mind. Angela's got it right, as has Carol, and our winner today is Emma. Well done, Emma. You're off to the movies for free. We'll do this again tomorrow just after 3 o'clock.

0: across Tayside, it's original 106 Cammy Barnes on a day that's just, it's too hot. It's too hot. I'm trying to see where the coldest place in the area is, and it's probably near Arbroath. So if you want to head to Arbroath, then it's about 19 there. Yeah.
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2: Former First Minister Nicola Sturgeon says she's been deceived and let down by her estranged husband, who's admitted misusing more than £400,000 of party money. Ms. Sturgeon's added she had no knowledge or suspicion whatsoever about former SNP Chief Executive Peter Murrell's crimes. He's pleaded guilty to embezzling the funds over a 12-year period. Ryan Taylor is a political commentator.
3: It's quite a remarkable set of circumstances. Peter Murrell was one of the architects of the SNP's early success. He was regarded as driven and talented within the party.
2: Nicola Sturgeon was released without charge in relation to the investigation. A manhunt's underway following a stabbing in Perth city centre over the weekend. A 21-year-old man was taken to Nine Wells following the incident in Canole Street at 10:45pm on Saturday. An investigation's underway to find the perpetrator and establish the full circumstances. Meanwhile, a knife has been recovered from a viewing platform on the North Inches Riverside Walk, though it's not clear if it's linked to the stabbing. A domestic abuser who fled to Malaysia to escape justice for decades of violence towards his wives and children in Dundee and Angus is finally behind bars. The 64-year-old first appeared in court in 2015, but boarded a flight to the Asian country the next day, where he stayed until July last year. He'll be sentenced next month. The sheriff told him it'll include more time in prison. And finally, the Bank of Scotland has released a limited edition £20 note featuring an image of Scott McTominay's overhead kick against Denmark. The goal helped the country reach the World Cup for the first time since 1998. Just 100 of the notes have been printed.
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2: Clear skies and sun this afternoon, with some clouds developing in the evening and highs of 24 Celsius. I'm Tom Irvin. 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

It's the weekend, Blinding Lights and Pet Shop Boys, West End Girls Original 106 for Monday. Now, as a nation of pet lovers and as a person myself who has two cats, I spotted this earlier on and thought, what's this all about? There's a new AI-powered pet translator that claims a 95% accuracy rate. Now, this is a Chinese startup that says as long as the pet is wearing the device round its neck, the translator can allegedly recognise vocalisations, emotions and behavioural language with an accuracy rate approaching 95%. Pre-orders for the AI-powered pet translator have already reached 10,000 units by pet owners eager to finally converse with their beloved animals. Now, the developers say that they've accumulated millions of voice print data points on pet behaviour and language, whatever that means, which apparently allows it to recognise the vocalisations, emotions and the behavioural language with high accuracy. Anyway, I've got myself one here and I've got my cat here, so let's just see if this works with him. I'm going to attach this round his neck and we'll see what he's saying to me. Hey Nacho, how are you feeling today?

Across Tayside, it's Original 106 Lionel Richie all night long on the day that a German YouTuber has retained his title as the Gloucester Cheese Rolling Champion for the third year in a row. He has done it again at Cooper's Hill, the annual hill

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5: Towards the Queen's Ferry crossing, southbound traffic slowing from Admiralty this afternoon. Kingdom bound, you're getting a good run. Heading back to the Kingdom from Edinburgh, the Queen's Ferry Road heavy 5-bound between Claremaston Road North and the Barnton. In Dunfermline, Appin Crescent busy eastbound from the St Clair Gardens roundabout through to East End Park. In Kirkcaldy, Rosson Street heavy northbound between the Gallatown roundabout about and the A92. The 92 steady both ways as you go through the Preston, Bankhead and Red House roundabouts. The Standing Stane Road looking busy eastbound as you're passing the Colne Reams cut-off. A91 heavy westbound, you head from St Andrews through to the Garbridge roundabout. Tayside wide, no problems at the Tay Road Bridge. In Dundee itself, the Kingsway sluggish in both directions as you head in towards the Strathmartin roundabout. M90 slowing southbound at Bridge of Erne. If you spot any problems on the roads, call the Original 106 Jambuster line on 01592 85 44 66.

0: Ed Sheeran, Bad Habits. It's original 106 for a scorching Monday. So will this continue? Well, dry, sunny, warm evening for most. Perhaps a chance of more cloud towards the northwest of the area. The rest of the night, dry with clear spells and a low of 10. Tomorrow's high, 19. It's original 106. It's 4:30.
1: First Minister John Swinney says he feels horrified and betrayed by Peter Murrell. The former SNP chief executive has admitted embezzling more than £400,000 from the party and will be sentenced next month. A manhunt's underway following a stabbing in Perth city centre over the weekend. Meanwhile, a knife has been recovered from a viewing platform on the North Inches Riverside Walk, though it's not clear if the incidents are linked. And a Dundee councillor is calling for tougher action after Bronte Castle was defaced with graffiti. Craig Duncan wants Leisure and Culture Dundee and the city council to work together to prevent the vandalism from happening again.
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1: Dundee are understood to be close to agreeing a new contract with winger Charlie Riley. As reported by Courier Sport, the Dark Blues have been clear in their intentions to retain Riley's services after the 24-year-old finished the season on a high despite an injury-plagued start to life at Dens Park. He's featured 23 times for Dundee this season, compared to just 19 in his previous two combined. And there's potential for more game time next season following the departures of Cam Congreve and Tony Yogane. Other players out of contract include John McCracken and Clark Robertson. The club remain in talks with McCracken, but Courier Sport understands there have been no formal talks with Robertson as yet, though head coach Stephen Presley says he wants to keep the experienced defender on the books. You're up to date on Original 106.

0: Henderson Ghost and, of course, Mr. Blue Sky. 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Probably not as many as you could last week, judging by inflation.
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14: Towards the Queen's Ferry crossing, southbound traffic slowing from Petrievi. The speed sensor is giving a travel time there of around about 50 minutes. Kingdombound, you're getting a good run. Heading back to the Kingdom from Edinburgh, the Queen's Ferry Road heavy 5-bound between Parkgrove and the Barnton. In Dunfermline, Appin Crescent busy eastbound as you head from the Sinclair Gardens roundabout through to East End Park. In Kirkcaldy, Rosson Street heavy northbound between the Gallatown roundabout and the A92. The 92 steady both ways as you go through the Preston, Bankhead and Redhurst roundabouts. The Standing Stane Road busy eastbound as you're passing the Colt Williams cutoff. A91 looking heavy westbound, you head from St Andrews through to the Garbridge roundabout. In Dundee, the Kingsway sluggish eastbound in towards the Strathmartin roundabout. A923 closed between Cooper Angus and Lundy, that's due to an accident. M90 slowing southbound at Bridge of Erne. If you spot any problems on the roads, call the original 106 Jambuster line or 1592 85 44 66.

0: Communards, Don't Leave Me This Way. It's Original 106 for Monday. Obviously, the football tonight, we have the playoff final, 8 o'clock, but we don't care about that anymore. We don't care about it. Who cares? They can both go in the championship. Obviously, the weekend was the Pars against Celtic, and I was trying to keep an eye on the football. I had tasks to do in the garden, and then I went in after about 5 minutes, and it was like Celtic are winning, so I was like, huh. Anyway, Emma was there.
1: The biggest talking point of the weekend has got to be the Scottish Cup final. It's all anybody's talking about in here. Emma News was there. How was it?
2: Oh my goodness, it was incredible.
1: Right.
2: Absolutely incredible. Like, I can't explain it anything other than that. Just the atmosphere, the Pars fans were so loud. And obviously, naturally, after the game, the players were disappointed. Because as sports people, obviously, you don't want to lose a match or the competition or whatever. But
1: I mean, you were telling me that when the goal went in, so it was 3-0 down, and then the one goal from Dunfermline went in.
2: Literally,
1: what
2: yeah.
1: What was that like?
2: Oh, literally. It was like they scored the winning goal. Like, the game, like, I hate to be brutally honest, the game was probably over by that point. You know, everyone kind of knew, right, Celtic have won the cup, but Josh Cooper got his goal, and literally everyone was just like on cloud nine, just celebrating. Even though they lost, like literally everyone's just so proud of them and just so happy. And like, it was such a great atmosphere.

0: And we go again on the Music Mash. We had a winner on Friday. Let's get the two in a row. It's been a while since we've got the two in a row, but it has happened before. If you're up for it, four clips of four songs to be identified in 20 seconds. Do all four. In that time, 250 quid is yours. 01592 757 757 is my number. 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
2: Former First Minister Nicola Sturgeon says she's been deceived and let down by her estranged husband, who's admitted misusing more than £400,000 of party money. Ms. Sturgeon's added she had no knowledge or suspicion whatsoever about former SNP Chief Executive Peter Morrill's crimes. He's pleaded guilty to embezzling the funds over a 12-year period. Brian Taylor's a political commentator.
3: It's quite a remarkable set of circumstances. Peter Morrill was one of the architects of the SNP's early success. He was regarded as driven and talented within the party.
2: Nicola Sturgeon was released without charge in relation to the investigation. A manhunt's underway following a stabbing in Perth city centre over the weekend. A 21-year-old man was taken to Nine Wells following the incident in Canole Street at 10:45pm on Saturday. An investigation's underway to find the perpetrator and establish the full circumstances. Meanwhile, a knife has been recovered from a viewing platform in the North Inches Riverside Walk, though it's not clear if it's linked to the stabbing. A Dundee councillor is calling for tougher action after Broughty Castle was defaced with graffiti. Craig Duncan, who represents the Broughty Ferry ward, says he's furious about the incident. He's urged Leisure and Culture Dundee and the council to get round the table to implement measures which will prevent the vandalism happening again. The most recent bout comes 4 years after similar incidents sparked police action to tackle antisocial behaviour. The Pope's warned of the dangers of artificial intelligence, saying some systems are practically beyond human control. Leo's urged governments to slow down in their development of AI models during a speech at the Vatican. He also said misinformation might lead the world down a path of unending war.
4: Artificial intelligence needs to be disarmed. The word is strong, I know, but deliberately chosen because this moment needs words capable of attracting attention, awakening consciences, and indicating paths forward.
2: And finally, the Bank of Scotland has released a limited edition £20 note featuring an image of Scott McTominay's overhead kick against Denmark. The goal helped the country reach the World Cup for the first time since 1998. Just 100 of the notes have been printed.
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0: Helping you navigate rising fuel prices and the cost of living with the latest local lifestyle news that affects you.
1: Original 106.
2: The UK government's being urged to turbocharge support for young people to find work. The TUC says more than one in four 24-year-olds don't have a level 2 qualification in English and maths, rising to half in the poorest families. It claims too many are stuck without jobs for extended periods, which has long-lasting effects for their prospects.
0: Original 106 weather with Tayside Auto Centre.
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2: Clear skies and sun this afternoon, with some clouds developing in the evening and highs of 24 Celsius. I'm Tom Irvin. 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

0: 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Well, summertime. Jazzy Jeff and the Fresh Prince. It's Original 106, nearly 11 minutes past five.
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0: Okay, let's go with the Music Mash for Monday. Because it's Monday, well, it's a mishmash of, well, every decade pretty much. We've got Stuart on the line today. How are we doing, Stuart?
2: Fine, thank you. How are you?
0: Oh, I'm fine, thank you. Have you managed to catch any of the sun today, or you've been locked up indoors?
2: No, I was working earlier, but this afternoon I've been out. Yeah, it's been lovely.
0: Have you gone red yet?
2: Nearly, yes, getting there.
0: It's about this time of day, you think you're all right, and you're like, oh, I'm not tanning or burning, and then you look yourself in the mirror about 7 o'clock, and you're like, God. That's not good.
2: We'll pay for it later, yeah.
0: Yeah. So, £250, what would you spend that on if you win today?
2: I don't know. We're going away to Paris later on in the year, so maybe spending money for that.
0: Nice one. Okay, right. Well, you said you've heard this on air before, but I'll just explain to you, just make sure you're aware of what we're looking for here. I've got four clips of four songs. Your job is to identify the acts or artists in the four clips, so don't worry about the song title. We're not bothered about that. If you're wrong, I'll let you know. You can keep on guessing or you can pass. It's up to you. Are we all set?
2: Okay. Yeah, please.
0: Okay, I'll start the timer after you hear the first one. Here it comes.
2: No, pass on that one.
0: Okay.
2: Garbage.
0: Yes.
2: Eva Mark.
0: Yes.
2: Nirvana.
0: You're right there, just after the buzzer. But hey, that was a good effort there. Just the first one you were not keen on at all, were you?
2: Yeah, I didn't know that at all, no.
0: Right, I'll run through that one for you. That one here, Nelly Furtado. I think that was maybe her second.
2: No, maybe a bit too modern.
0: I think it was about 2005 or something. Yeah. But you're right.
2: So.
0: Garbage, yep, nice one. Ava Max, yes. And Nirvana. So, well, we'll put you down for a three. That was a strong three, pretty
2: Thank
0: much.
2: You.
0: Yes, it's only fair. We'll have to get you back on again. What would be your favourite decade anyway?
2: The 80s.
0: All right, maybe Fridays for you then, or maybe Thursday for the 90s.
2: Yeah, I can try again.
0: But tell you what, you weren't bad on them ones anyway. So, good to talk to you, Stuart. I'll let you get back in the garden and burn yourself, okay?
2: Okay, thank you.
0: Cheers.
2: Okay, bye.
0: Bye-bye.
1: Feeling short on cash?

0: Teardrops, Len, Steal My Sunshine, and Stuart on the Music Mash. That was a good effort, that was. I put Nirvana into the mix today because for some reason I went down a rabbit hole on YouTube yet again. This is what I do on a Sunday, watching all the songs from Weird Al Yankovic. And yes, he covered Nirvana. I think it was called Smells Like Nirvana. Quite funny. Go and check it out.
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5: Towards the Queen's Ferry crossing, southbound traffic slowing from Petrivi. The speed sensor's giving a travel time there, around about 10 minutes. Kingdombound, you're getting a good run. Heading back to the Kingdom from Edinburgh, the Queen's Ferry Road, busy £5 between Park Grove and the Barnton. In Dunfermline, Appin Crescent, busy eastbound as you head from the Sinclair Gardens roundabout through to Garvock Hill. In Kirkcaldy, Rosson

Street heavy northbound between the Gallatown roundabout and the A92. The 92 steady both ways as you go through the Preston Bankhead and Redhurst roundabouts, and leaving Windygates Road busy both ways at Kennaway Road. The A91 still heavy westbound as you head from St Andrews through to the Garbridge roundabout. The Tayrow Bridge busy northbound onto Dock Street. The Kingsway sluggish eastbound as you head in towards the Strathmartin roundabout. The A923 remains closed between Cooper Angus and Lundy, and that's due to an accident. If you spot any problems on the roads, call the original 106 Jambuster line on 01592 8544 66.

0: Miley Cyrus, Nothing Breaks Like a Heart, it's Original 106 for a scorching Monday. Will this continue? Well, a wee bit. Dry, sunny, warm evening for most. More in the way of cloud towards the northwest of the area. The rest of the night, clear spells and a low of 10. Tomorrow, a little bit cloudier, a high of 19. It's Original 106, it's approaching 5:33.
1: First Minister John Swinney says he feels horrified and betrayed by Peter Murrell. The former SNP chief executive has admitted embezzling more than £400,000 from the party and will be sentenced next month. A manhunt's underway following a stabbing in Perth city centre over the weekend. Meanwhile, a knife has been recovered from a viewing platform on the North Inches Riverside Walk, though it's not clear if the incidents are linked. And a Dundee councillor is calling for tougher action after Bronte Castle was defaced with graffiti. Craig Duncan wants Leisure and Culture Dundee and the City Council to work together to prevent the vandalism from happening again.
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1: Dundee are understood to be close to agreeing a new contract with winger Charlie Riley. As reported by Courier Sport, the Dark Blues have been clear in their intentions to retain Riley's services after the 24-year-old finished the season on a high despite an injury-plagued start to life at Dens Park. He's featured 23 times for Dundee this season, compared to just 19 in his previous two combined. And there's potential for more game time next season following the departures of Cam Congreve and Tony Yogane. Other players out of contract include John McCracken and Clark Robertson. The club remain in talks with McCracken, but Courier Sport understands there have been no formal talks with Robertson as yet, though head coach Stephen Presley says he wants to keep the experienced defender on the books. You're up to date on Original 106.

0: Brellis, love song at original 106. Seen the news today that the Bank of Scotland unveiling a limited edition £20 note featuring an image of Scott McTominay's famous overhead kick. It's been created to obviously celebrate the return to the World Cup, and you will have a chance to win one of 100 brand new notes in the coming weeks, so they say. I'm not sure how, so maybe this could be a thing, you know. You've got the overhead kick on the £20 note. Maybe to celebrate Scottish football, we could have John Beaton pointing to the penalty spot. I mean, that would be fine, but it'd probably take 9 minutes to come out of the hole in the wall.
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16: Towards the Queen's Ferry Crossing, southbound traffic slowing before you get to Petrievi. The speed sensor's giving a travel time there of around about 20 minutes. Kingdom bound, you're getting a good run. Heading back to the Kingdom from Edinburgh, the Queen's Ferry Road flowing fine 5 pound between Blackhall and the Barrington. In Dunfermline, Appin Crescent busy eastbound as you head from the Sinclair Gardens roundabout through to Garvock Hill. In Kirkcaldy, Roslyn Street heavy northbound between the Gallatown roundabout and the A92. Dunnacquay Way looking busy westbound as you head towards the ambulance station. The 92 is steady both ways as you go through the Preston Bankhead and Red House roundabouts. The A91 slowing westbound, you head from St Andrews through to the Garbridge roundabout. Tay Road Bridge busy northbound onto Dock Street. In Dundee, the Kingsway sluggish eastbound as you head towards the Strathmartin roundabout. A923 still closed between Cooper Angus and Lundy due to an accident. If you spot any problems on the roads, call the original 106 Jambuster line 01592 85 44 66.

0: Destiny's Child and Say My Name at Original 106, and we are braced for the return of Monsieur Mackenzie, who's been on his holidays to France. Sorry, any French people listening, I'm not sure. You wouldn't know that I did standard grade French, would you? No, I don't remember anything about it. But j'ai 12 ans. Yeah, I'm 12. Still 12. Où est la piscine? Is that where it's the...
1: I don't know.
0: Anyway, he's on the way next. He's got music from Taylor Swift and Usher and Pitbull, and he might even tell you about his pamplemousse.
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1: From the Courier Newsroom, this is Original 106 News.
2: The First Minister says Peter Morrill stole the hopes, dreams and aspirations of thousands of people by embezzling more than £400,000 of SNP funds. The former chief executive of the Scottish National Party will be sentenced next month after pleading guilty to misusing the money over a 12-year period. John Swinney says it's a huge disappointment.
3: This is an admission of a terrible breach of trust and an overwhelming betrayal by the man entrusted to be the party's chief executive. Today, I share the overwhelming anger felt by SNP members.
2: The hunt to find the perpetrator of a stabbing in Perth city centre remains underway. A 21-year-old man was taken to hospital with serious injuries following the attack in the Canoe Street area on Saturday night. His current condition isn't known. It comes as a knife was discovered at a viewing platform on the North Inches Riverside Walk, though it's not clear if the incidents are linked. A Dundee councillor is calling for tougher action after Broughty Castle was defaced with graffiti. Craig Duncan, who represents the Broughty Ferry Ward, says he's furious about the incident. He's urged Leisure and Culture Dundee and the council to get around the table to implement measures which will prevent the vandalism happening again. The most recent bout comes 4 years after similar incidents sparked police action to tackle antisocial behaviour. The Pope's warned of the dangers of artificial intelligence, saying some systems are practically beyond human control. Leo's urged governments to slow down in their development of AI models during a speech at the Vatican. He also said misinformation might lead the world down a path of unending war.
4: Artificial intelligence needs to be disarmed. The word is strong, I know, but deliberately chosen because this moment needs words capable of attracting attention, awakening consciences, and indicating paths forward.
2: And finally, a breakthrough cell therapy could transform treatment for advanced liver disease. Developed here in Scotland, a major clinical trial found it helped more patients survive without a transplant. Researchers say it could offer real hope to thousands living with cirrhosis.
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0: Helping you navigate rising fuel prices and the cost of living with the latest local lifestyle news that affects you.
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2: The UK government's being urged to turbocharge support for young people to find work. The TUC says more than one in four 24-year-olds don't have a level 2 qualification in English and maths, rising to half in the poorest families. It claims too many are stuck without jobs for extended periods, which has long-lasting effects for their prospects.
0: Original 106 weather with Tayside Auto Centre.
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2: Staying sunny this evening with a few cloudy intervals and overnight lows of 12 Celsius. I'm Tom Irvin. 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

0: Bonsoir, c'est Taylor Swift à Original Un 06 pour lundi soir. Je m'appelle Lachlan. Salut, Craig.
1: What?
0: Said hello, Craig.
2: Bonjour, Lachlan. Où est le pamplemousse?
0: Je joue à golf.
1: What?
0: Je joue à golf.
1: Je joue à golf? I don't
0: know
1: what that... No.
2: I've forgotten all my French from standard grade.
0: This is because I was in the very cultured part of France, Disneyland Paris.
2: Ah, right. So you didn't really need to use French much, did you?
0: No, they all speak English.
2: Yeah.
0: I know you've got to make an effort, but like after you do your bonjour, you're like, okay, just say that again in English now.
2: Yeah, s'il vous plaît.
0: S'il vous plaît. Yeah.
2: Pamplemousse.
0: So that's me. I've done what now? Benidorm and Disneyland Paris. I'm really getting all bits of culture now.
2: You are. You're travelling around the world. Yeah, bring it all back. So did you see Mickey Mouse at Donald Duck? Is that the old...
0: Yeah, I saw Mickey a few times.
2: Yeah.
0: Tell you what was good. I was not expecting to love this. The Frozen ride.
2: Okay.
0: As in, you know the film Frozen for... Well, anybody can watch it, but predominantly young girls.
2: Yes.
0: That was one of my favourite bits, was the Frozen
2: land.
0: Right,
2: so land. You were on that with all the little girls then, and you're...
0: No, I was on
2: effing
0: it with...
2: and jeffing, were you?
0: I was on it with my girlfriend.
2: Yes. Right, okay.
0: Don't make it weird.
2: No, I'm just thinking, you know, the queue would just be full of them all excited, all dressed up, and there's Lachlan.
0: Yeah, so you can get this Disneyland app on your phone, and it tells you how long the queues are for all the rides, which is quite helpful. Frozen, at one point, was about 2 hours and 20 minutes.
2: Oh, that's crazy.
0: Like, who's waiting that long?
2: Nah. How long did you wait?
0: I think the longest wait we did was about 45 minutes. Not for Frozen, just for something, like any of the rides.
2: Yeah, yeah, yeah.
0: I think about 45 minutes.
2: So how many rides did you get then?
0: We did just about all of them.
2: You know,
0: I've got over my fear of roller coasters.
2: You were scared of roller coasters?
0: I'm scared of everything, Craig.
2: Okay.
0: I am a wuss.
2: Yeah, because I would imagine they've got pretty decent roller coasters in Disneyland then. So.
0: Yeah, but you know the good thing about them all? I never realised this. They're all indoors, like all the big ones.
2: Okay.
0: So they're hidden inside these giant warehouses, basically. So you go in and you kind of see them, so you've got no idea how terrifying it's going to be.
2: Oh, right, okay. And
0: which was actually really helpful.
2: Yes, because you probably wouldn't if you could see it. But did they fling you in the air and backwards and forwards and that sort of thing?
0: Yeah, all that sort of thing.
2: Did you barf?
0: No, I never barfed once. We took my girlfriend on, I think it was called the Tower of Terror, and she was fully, like, sobbing floods of tears. And I laughed at her the whole time.
2: See, you should never invite her to go on the Tower of Terror again. Anyway, yes. So, yeah, we're still talking about Disneyland here.
0: Still talking about Disneyland. Yeah, now she's back to the Tower of Terror, known as our flat.

0: Gabrielle, out of reach in the House of Martin's Happy Hour at Original 106 Lachlan here, back from holidays. Now this weekend, just gone, marked an important anniversary for Dundee. 1 year since that sign appeared over the missing Kingsway Bridge, which said, "Deborah, my queen, I'm sorry, your donut." Except the guy never used any commas or full stops, so it reads as, "Deborah, my queen, I'm sorry, your donut." But is he calling her a donut? Is he calling himself a donut? We'll never know. 1 year on, we still don't know if Deborah took donut back. Tayside's biggest mystery ever continues.
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5: Towards the Queen's Ferry crossing, southbound traffic still slowing from Petrievi. The speed sensor is giving a travel time there of around about 10 minutes. Kingdom bound, you're getting a good run. Heading back to the Kingdom from Edinburgh, the Queen's Ferry road flowing fine, 5 pound between Blackhall and the Barmton. In Dunfermline, Holbeath Road running fairly well between the Aston Dunfermline roundabout and the Sinclair Gardens roundabout. In Kirkcaldy, that's Rosslyn Street, all cleared up now northbound between the Gallatin roundabout and the A92. Dunnacure Way has eased westbound as you head towards the ambulance station. The A92 checks out fine both ways through the Preston, Bankhead and Redhurst roundabouts. The A91 all cleared up westbound as you head from St Andrews through to the Garbridge roundabout. No problems at the Tay Road Bridge. In Dundee, the Kingsway has eased eastbound towards the Strathmartin roundabout. A923 still closed between Market Hill and Pitcar, and that's due to an accident. If you spot any problems on the roads, call the original 106 Jambuster line or 1592 854466.

0: Dasha and Austin at Original 106. Right, high temperatures continuing all evening across Teesside before a low of 10 overnight, then a warm but cloudier start to Tuesday. It's 6:30. Tom has got your latest news.
1: First Minister John Swinney says he feels horrified and betrayed by Peter Murrell. The former SNP chief executive has admitted embezzling more than £400,000 from the party and will be sentenced next month. A manhunt's underway following a stabbing in Perth city centre over the weekend. Meanwhile, a knife has been recovered from a viewing platform on the North Inches Riverside Walk, though it's not clear if the incidents are linked. And a Dundee councillor is calling for tougher action after Bronte Castle was defaced with graffiti. Craig Duncan wants Leisure and Culture Dundee and the City Council to work together to prevent the vandalism from happening again.

0: Lighthouse Family and Lifted Original 106. It's the 25th of May. There's 19 days until Scotland's first World Cup game. That's the one against Haiti. 18 days until Dundee's Whiskey Festival and 12 days until Westfest takes place at Magdalen Green. Right, back to this evening. We'll get music from Kylie Minogue on the way next to Original.
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0: Whitney Houston, Still Emotional, and Kylie, Better the Devil. You know what, Original 106, I'm looking forward to checking out her Netflix documentary, which I have said about every band or singer in the last 5 years that has had a Netflix documentary. I've not watched any of them. Have you seen the latest thing AI is claiming it can do for you? Apparently, AI can now translate your pets. You know what, if you go abroad and you speak into Google Translate, and then, you know, it's going to come back out your phone with a wee voice in whatever language you've chosen. This is going to do that, but for your pets. Get your dog to bark into it, and then your phone will go, I want chicken, or something like that. They claim it's got an accuracy rate of 95%. I'm very keen to try this on my sister's puppy, Hugo. She has literally just got him over this weekend. She's to go over to Glenrothes to pick him up. What do you think Hugo would say?
1: Take me back to Glenrothes now. Hey.
0: I think that would destroy my sister, who is already madly in love with him. Maybe we're better off not knowing what to think. Right, this is Miles Smith.

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13: The First Minister says Peter Morrill stole the hopes, dreams and aspirations of thousands of people by embezzling more than £400,000 of SNP funds. The former chief executive of the Scottish National Party will be sentenced next month after pleading guilty to misusing the money over a 12-year period. John Swinney says it's a huge disappointment.
14: This is an admission of a terrible breach of trust and an overwhelming betrayal by the man entrusted to be the party's chief executive. Today, I share the overwhelming anger felt by SNP members.
13: The hunt to find the perpetrator of a stabbing in Perth city centre remains underway. A 21-year-old man was taken to hospital with serious injuries following the attack in the Canoe Street area on Saturday night. His current condition isn't known. It comes as a knife was discovered at a viewing platform on the North Inches Riverside Walk, though it's not clear if the incidents are linked. A Dundee councillor is calling for tougher action after Broughty Castle was defaced with graffiti. Craig Duncan, who represents the Broughty Ferry Ward, says he's furious about the incident. He's urged Leisure and Culture Dundee and the council to get around the table to implement measures which will prevent the vandalism happening again. The most recent bout comes 4 years after similar incidents sparked police action to tackle antisocial behaviour. The Pope's warned of the dangers of artificial intelligence, saying some systems are practically beyond human control. Leo's urged governments to slow down in their development of AI models during a speech at the Vatican. He also said misinformation might lead the world down a path of unending war.
15: Artificial intelligence needs to be disarmed. The word is strong, I know, but deliberately chosen because this moment needs words capable of attracting attention, awakening consciences, and indicating paths forward.
13: And finally, a breakthrough cell therapy could transform treatment for advanced liver disease. Developed here in Scotland, a major clinical trial found it helped more patients survive without a transplant. Researchers say it could offer real hope to thousands living with cirrhosis.
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13: Staying sunny this evening with a few cloudy intervals and overnight lows of 12 Celsius. I'm Tom Irvin. You're up to date on Original 106.

New from Harry Styles, American Girls, and Amy McDonald, Mr. Rock and Roll Original 106 for your Monday night, 10 minutes past 7. Hello, it's Lachlan here. Good evening to you. You've seen that the St. Andrews pub owned by Tiger Woods and Justin Timberlake has gone up for sale. T Squared Social, which is in the new Picture House building, that has hit the market. It's just the building, right? So the T Squared pub stays as it is, but you would own the building. Just imagine, right? If you're a landlord and you've got properties in St. Andrews, this could be you, right? Right now, you could be the landlord who's about to take on Justin Timberlake and Tiger Woods. You have them in your contacts and your phone and everything. They'll be your latest tenants. Just picture it, right? Justin Timberlake's on the phone to you. Toilet's blocked again. Send the plumber round. That could be you if you've got a spare £650,000. Get on it.

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It'll be back at 10 past 5 tomorrow. You've got 20 seconds to listen to four song clips and correctly name all four of those artists to win £250. 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Stuart gave this a go earlier today.

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0: You're right there, just after the buzzer. But hey, that was a good effort there. 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
0: Right, let's set up tonight's Wheel of Fortunes. We're going to get some songs, suggestions from you. I'll take four of your choices. We'll pop them on the wheel. We're going to give it a spin. The song it lands on gets played. That's how the Wheel of Fortunes works. Now, your random theme to start of the week with is this artist beginning with the letter M. That could be Madonna, Michael Jackson, Moby, if he's your bag. Ping some suggestions to me, all bands and singers starting with the letter M. Get me now with a WhatsApp message, 01592 757 757.
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0: do the same. Bruno Mars being what we call a drama queen. Ever heard of coming on too strong, mate? It's Grenade to Original 106. We're doing the Wheel of Fortunes right now. Going to pick four of your song choices to play on tonight's wheel. We're going to spin it. It's going to land on one. That is the song we hear in full. And tonight we're after songs from bands and artists beginning with the letter M. So we're thinking like Michael Jackson, Madonna, all that kind of thing. What have you got for me? Start with the letter M. 81400 original at the start of your text, or ping me a voice note on the app right now.
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Jerry Cinnamon, Sun Queen and Kelly Clarkson at Original 106. It's Lachlan here for Monday night and for the Wheel of Fortunes. I'm after your bands and singers beginning with the letter M. Jay would like to hear Motorhead, Ace of Spades. Paul wants Madness. Ellie wants Mick Jagger. Kelly says Mika and Love Today. Lorraine wants M People. It's Metallica for Jennifer. Angie wants Meatloaf. Gail wants Maroon 5. Mariah Carey for Lisa. It better not be the Christmas song. McFly is Victoria's suggestion. The Muppets for Andy. I suppose we could class the Muppets as a band. Madonna for Michael. Metallica for Anna. And Marillion for Sean. What a wide range of suggestions here. Remember, when you're suggesting an artist, you can give me a song too. If you've got a particular song from that artist you want to hear, let me know. So it's artist beginning with the letter M. You can pop me a message right now on the Original 106 app or text 81400. Original starting off that message. Right, I'm going to pick four tunes soon. Right now, this is Spin Doctors and Two Princes at Original 106.

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0: Lachlan here for your Monday evening. The first Wheel of Fortunes for this week is songs from artists and singers beginning with the letter M. A lot of free range on this one. So what have we gone for? Four of your song choices are on the wheel. Paul wanted Madness.
3: Welcome to the house of fun. Now I've come of age. Welcome to the house of fun.
0: Anna's after Maroon 5. This one is for D. It's Got to Have Your Love. Liberty X did one long before them. Mandronix. And it's Mika for Kelly. So four tunes are on the wheel. We're going to spin and get a winner right after 8 o'clock.
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0: 8 o'clock, it's Lachlan here for Monday night with interesting movie news on the way. First, tonight's Wheel of Fortunes is all songs with the letter M at the beginning of the artist. So we've got Madness, Maroon 5, Mantronix from back in the day, and Mika on there as well. Spinning the Wheel of Fortunes with Paul, Anna, D and Kelly's choices. Where are we going to land? Kelly's choice, this is Mika.
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Tears for Fears, shout to Original 106 and Kelly's choice of Mika and Love Today winning the first Wheel of Fortunes for another week. Thank you, Kelly. It's Lachlan here. Monday night, just about 10 past 8. Have you seen that Emma Thompson, the actor from Nanny McPhee and Love Actually and Harry Potter and loads of different films, has started a new campaign? This is to stop ageism in the film industry. She's brought us this fact, right? This is unbelievable. A movie is more likely to star an actor called Chris or a talking animal than a woman over the age of 60. Hollywood doesn't want older ladies. They want talking dogs. They want people called Chris. You know, the Chris thing feels like one of those. It's like, okay, that's maybe just a coincidence. The talking animal thing, you're like, okay, this is getting a bit weird. I think we've had a bit too much in the way of talking animals ever since that Robbie Williams monkey movie. You know, you could have had a lady over 60 playing Robbie Williams, because let's be honest, that still would have made more sense than a monkey. I feel like this should come full circle, and that eventual Emma Thompson biopic film, they're going to have her played by like a talking lizard or something, right? Get the whole thing to come around 360. We just want normal films again. Make that happen, please. And I think that's the point Emma Thompson is making. Talking to Robbie, going to stick him on very soon. Right now, Dandy Warhols.

0: I still think this is the best one she's done. Sabrina Carpenter and Manchild, original 106. Robbie Williams, Millennium before that too. 20 minutes past 8 right now. Going to stick on Ellie Goulding next.
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Billy Joel and Uptown Girl, Original 106, coming up for half eight. Lachlan here on Monday night. Anybody managed to check out the new Star Wars movie yet? I was going to go watch it last week when I was at Disneyland Paris, because they've got a cinema like on the site. And I just sort of assumed that, you know, when the film started, they'd do an equal amount of French and English showings. But no, only one English one per day. So that never happened. I mean, they were, what was it, €25 a ticket? So yeah, I've saved €50, but it is also that thing on holiday when you suddenly start spending money like you're a millionaire for no apparent reason. You go, €25 a ticket? All right, I'll take seven. I'm hearing mixed things about this, so if you have seen the new Star Wars, let me know what you think. Do I see it in the cinemas, or do I wait a few months until it's on Disney Plus? Or worse, do I wait years until it's on ITV2 one Sunday lunchtime when I'm nursing a hangover? The worst fate for any movie. You know that when that happens, when it gets relegated to ITV2 Sundays, it's not very good. Right, this is Everything But The Girl.

0: This is Sam and the Scissor Sisters, Take Your Mama. It's Monday night, it's Original 106. And Benson Boone on the way.
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0: and Rob Thomas. It's Smooth at Original 106, home of 4 away from 1K on The Breakfast Show with Dave ahead of 8 o'clock tomorrow morning. Now, normally, Dave and Vanessa are on together. She's off this week. But that does mean she has left us a load of answers for 4 away from 1K. So you're going to be asked 4 questions this week. It's Vanessa Motion you're matching with. So if you feel like you know her well, because we hear her every morning with Dave, if you feel like you can get into her mindset, get yourself registered for free on original106.co.uk and play tomorrow morning for £1,000. How did John and Kirkcaldy get on earlier today?
1: A type of soup. And you went for tomato. Vanessa said
2: lentil.
1: Lentil. And we fell over at the first hurdle. Alright, second question. We asked you to name a fizzy drink and you said Coca-Cola. It's got to be that or Iron Brew, surely.
2: Coca-Cola.
1: Yeah. Crisp flavour. You went for cheese and onion. Vanessa said
2: salt and vinegar.
1: No match there. Again, that's a sort of 50-50. I mean, everyone's going to say either cheese and onion or salt and vinegar, aren't they? And the last one, a pizza topping, pepperami, or pepperoni, should I say. Vanessa said
2: pepperoni.
1: Yeah, that was a match. So a 2.
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0: Ariana Grande, We Can Be Friends, and George Michael at Original 106. Lachlan here, Monday night. Happy National Wine Day to you. There we go, I've got the good stuff cracked open. I don't know how clever it was to have this on a Monday, but if you had the bank holiday off, you could have had some daytime wines in the sun. That would have been good. It's Global Africa Day as well, so hello to anyone listening who is from Africa or has got any African connections. And finally, happy Geek Pride Day. Hopefully that sunlight hasn't burnt you today. I can say it, I'm a geek. It's fine, I'm allowed to say it. We do go outdoors sometimes. Not often, but sometimes. Right, Madonna's on soon right now. This is Adele and Hello on Original.
1: Hello,

0: and Material Girl, Original 106. Monday evening, it's Lachlan here, 20 minutes past 9. And weather-wise, it's great that today's, well, finally felt like the first day of summer for 2026. Looking to tomorrow, the high temperatures continue, but it's going to be very, very cloudy from about lunchtime onwards. And after that, I don't know, I'm not going to look ahead to any other day later in this week, because if it does say rain, I don't want to know. I'm going to live in today's little summer bubble of ignorant bliss, and that is where I'll stay. We don't want to have this situation where we're saying, yeah, I remember summer 2026, it was on the 25th of May. Right, music from Luther Vandross and Janet Jackson next.
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0: Elton John and Britney Spears, Hold Me Closer, and Luther Vandross, Janet Jackson, The Best Things in Life Are Free. David Vanessa in the Morning is your breakfast show. It's Dave on his own this week. He'll be back from 6 tomorrow. Not the result Pars fans were after over the weekend, but if you are a Celtic supporter, then good for you, I suppose. Dave was getting all the gossip from Emma, the newsreader, who was at Hampden on Saturday.
1: The biggest talking point of the weekend is, it's got to be the Scottish Cup final. It's all anybody's talking about in here. Emma News was there. How was it?
2: Oh my goodness, it was incredible.
1: Right.
2: Absolutely incredible. Like, I can't explain it anything other than that. Just the atmosphere, the Pars fans were so loud. And obviously, naturally, after the game, the players were disappointed. Because as sports people, obviously, you don't want to lose a match or the competition or whatever. But
1: I mean, you were telling me that when the goal went in, so it was 3-0 down, and then the one goal from Dunfermline went in.
2: Literally,
1: what
2: yeah.
1: What was that like?
2: Oh, literally. It was like they scored the winning goal. Like, the game, like, I hate to be brutally honest, the game was probably over by that point. You know, everyone kind of knew, right, Celtic have won the cup, but Josh Cooper got his goal, and literally everyone was just like on cloud nine, just celebrating. Even though they lost, like, literally everyone's just so proud of them and just so happy, and like, it was such a great atmosphere.

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James Morrison and Wonderful World, Original 106 Lachlan here on Monday night, 10 minutes to 10 right now. So that's me back from my holidays. I was off last week to Disneyland Paris. Loved it. It was one of those, I did think I was going to enjoy it, but I said, well, on here loads of times that I don't do roller coasters. You know what, I did them all. I've totally gotten over that fear. Very into them now. It's just that one thing that always happens to me on holiday. London, Benidorm, Paris, wherever I've been, right? I always come back with a horrible cold. Someone in the office was saying today, right, it's the aircon on the planes. Is this true? Is this an urban myth? How do we get over that? I don't know, do we bring back face masks on planes? Do we just swim home? You should hear how much I've been sneezing today, right? It is an absolute miracle that I've not sneezed on air yet. Every time the microphone goes up, I can just feel my nose get all tickly. Is that thing right? You know when you've got like an important phone call at your work or a meeting, or in my case, turning up the microphone to talk. As soon as you know you can't sneeze, there's nothing your nose wants more. Maybe we all just do a group sneeze now, right? Get it out of our systems. It's always very satisfying. Right, 1, 2, 3. Achoo!

0: Zara Larson and Lush Life at Original 106 Lachlan here. We are working our way right through Monday evening, and that's me worked my way all the way through the first show back. Let's go at it again tomorrow, shall we? I'll catch you then. I will start in tunes from Eternal Texas and Lady Gaga after your update at 10. Good night, love you, mwah!
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9: The First Minister says Peter Morrill stole the hopes, dreams and aspirations of thousands of people by embezzling more than £400,000 of SNP funds. The former chief executive of the Scottish National Party will be sentenced next month after pleading guilty to misusing the money over a 12-year period. John Swinney says it's a huge disappointment.
10: This is an admission of a terrible breach of trust and an overwhelming betrayal by the man entrusted to be the party's chief executive. Today, I share the overwhelming anger felt by SNP members.
9: The hunt to find the perpetrator of a stabbing in Perth city centre remains underway. A 21-year-old man was taken to hospital with serious injuries following the attack in the Canoel Street area on Saturday night. His current condition isn't known. It comes as a knife was discovered at a viewing platform on the North Inches Riverside Walk, though it's not clear if the incidents are linked. A Dundee councillor is calling for tougher action after Broughty Castle was defaced with graffiti. Craig Duncan, who represents the Broughty Ferry Ward, says he's furious about the incident. He's urged Leisure and Culture Dundee and the council to get around the table to implement measures which will prevent the vandalism happening again. The most recent bout comes 4 years after similar incidents sparked police action to tackle antisocial behaviour. The Pope's warned of the dangers of artificial intelligence, saying some systems are practically beyond human control. Leo's urged governments to slow down in their development of AI models during a speech at the Vatican. He also said misinformation might lead the world down a path of unending war.
11: Artificial intelligence needs to be disarmed. The word is strong, I know, but deliberately chosen because this moment needs words capable of attracting attention, awakening consciences, and indicating paths forward.
9: And finally, a breakthrough cell therapy could transform treatment for advanced liver disease. Developed here in Scotland, a major clinical trial found it helped more patients survive without a transplant. Researchers say it could offer real hope to thousands living with cirrhosis. You're up to date on Original 106.

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5: Mr. and Little Miss are back in Happy Meal and they're off on a road trip. 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